Jack Parnell, taken from his album Jack Parnell and his Orchestra Brasiliana, and a little medley of tracks there under the title of Warm Breeze. And two well-known trumpet players in their day there, Kenny Baker and Tommy McQuater. Jack Parnell was a bit of a lad, wasn't he, in his day? Of course, he used to do the Sunday Night London Palladium, and was a very well-known light dance orchestra kind of conductor, but he did get himself in a spot of bother. However, he left a legacy of some very, very good music. The purpose of this next hour is to make you relaxed if you're of a certain age, perhaps to ring back some memories. And if you're not of a certain age, for you to think, oh, that was really nice. It's just nice music just to relax to, and some of the oldies as well, like the Platters.

the Platters. I always think the Platters were sort of early soul group in a way. They were a little bit of bebop. They were a little bit of the old, almost barbershop, really, and just ahead of the kind of soul revolution that took place a bit later on. Here at Hospital Radio at Switch, we get asked for them quite frequently, in spite of the fact that it's been a long time since they were well-known, and for that matter, in the musical charts.

Ole de Lune. Wasn't that just beautiful? It was taken from a CD, HMV Classics, and Dame Maura Lampany actually playing that there with some other beautiful pieces of piano music. Hospital Radio Switch, this is the Light Programme. You're very welcome. And easy listening music at its very best and as it really used to be. There's Percy Faith with a theme from A Summer Place. Summer, think of summer.

Percy Faith, theme from A Summer Place. And for some reason, all my years at Hospital Radio Switch, theme from A Summer Place, my mouth seems to get the muddle with that one. I hope I find you comfortable if you're in hospital at the moment. And if you're listening elsewhere in Ipswich or the world, then I hope your day is going well. And we're here to keep you company 24 hours a day. And we do like getting requests from you. You can contact us via our website, hoi.org.uk, and you'll see all the details on there. And if you're in hospital or elsewhere, you can ring us on our phone number 01473 704 666, and between 8 and 10 leave a message, between 8 and 10 we will play something for you. Now, HOI Light Programme would not be complete without some Bing, would it? Definitely. Where the blue of the night meets the gold of the day.

Bing Crosby, where the blue of the night meets the gold of the day. And of course, many of those songs were war themed, if you like, or romantic because of the war, or sad really because of the war. And certainly that unfortunately does generate quite a bit of music when these events take place. And as we know, these things reoccur as well. Let's have some dance band music now, shall we? I've got one coming up from the BBC Dance Band Orchestra. And the BBC Dance Orchestra originally was formed in 1928. And it's really lasted till 1952. It became the BBC Show Band in 1952 and the BBC Big Band in 1964. So we'll have a little bit of wood chopper's ball, and after that we may well, if you are very well behaved, have something that's a little bit more breezy as well.

you're the cream in my coffee. And they did end suddenly in those days, didn't they? That was actually the Jack Hilton Orchestra from 1929. Hospital Radio at Switch, the Light Programme. John Aubrey here. Only happy to play something from our huge record library of both on the computer, on CD, and also on vinyl. And it enables us to really go from dance band music to, well, the very latest in the charts, but also some cozy favourites like Andy Williams.

0: Andy Williams, Can't Take My Eyes Off For You. And Ronald Reagan described Andy's voice as a national treasure. I think he wasn't far wrong with that, to be honest. It was firstly a hit for Frankie Valli in 1967, but then Andy Williams made it his own a year later. I'm sure Frankie Valli's has long since been forgotten. Now, as a child, I was a worried child, I have to tell you. I used to worry an awful lot, and I was troubled by some of the children's songs that are out there. And you know, when you're a child, your parents or somebody can read you a story and it's fresh, even though you know the ending. You start all over again, as fresh as anything. I'm going to show you something that used to trouble me greatly when I was a child, and let's see if it comes up okay.
1: I know an old lady who swallowed a fly. I don't know why she swallowed a fly.
0: Now I'm worried.
1: I guess she'll die. I know an old lady who swallowed a spider that wriggled and jiggled and tickled inside her. She swallowed a spider to catch the fly. But I don't know why she swallowed the fly. I guess she'll die. I know an old lady who swallowed a bird. Now how absurd.

0: But I don't know why she swallowed the fly. I guess she'll die. I know an old lady who swallowed a cat. Now fancy that, to swallow a cat. She swallowed the cat to catch the bird. She swallowed the bird to catch the spider that wriggled and jiggled and tickled inside her. She swallowed the spider to catch the fly. But I don't know why she swallowed a fly. I guess she'll die. Now I know an old lady who swallowed a dog. Now what a hog to swallow a dog. She swallowed the dog to catch the cat. She swallowed the cat to catch the bird. She swallowed the bird to catch the spider that wriggled and jiggled and tickled inside her. She swallowed the spider to catch the fly. But I don't know why she swallowed the fly. I guess she'll die. Now I know an old lady who swallowed a horse. She's dead, of course.
1: Can you see how I worry now? I used to worry about songs like that. Who was that? Can you recognise the voice? It was the lovely late John Pertwee doing Our Lady, oh, Know an Old Lady Who Swallowed a Fly. Back in its day, TV programmes used to be not so edgy. They used to be very, very interesting. And somebody that used to fascinate me was Alan Wicker, typically ex kind of wartime RAF kind of chappy with his moustache. But he had a very, very lovely style of bringing a story out from wherever he was in the world. So here we have Graham DeWild Orchestra and Wicker's World.

lived at Wicker's World there, and just lovely stuff in its day. Beautiful, beautiful music, and the interesting programmes that he used to push out. Now, two people who got together of a different kind of music, but they really did it well, was Django Reinhardt and Stephanie Grappelli. Mustn't call him Stephanie, must be Stephanie Grappelli. And they used to push out some stuff in the old Radio 2 days that was just delicious. You could almost bite lumps out of it. And I've got one here that I know my wife would certainly recognise, because being an EastEnder, her grandmother, she says, was always dancing around to this one, the Lambeth Walk.

The Seekers, I'll Never Find Another You. That was good, easy listening music, wasn't it, back in the day? This is the Hospital Radio Switch Lite programme, where we guarantee nothing but lovely, easy listening music, and something that was risque, very risque, I should think, back in, I guess, somewhere about the mid-20s, late-20s. There was some good dance band music around, lots of them. And some of those dance bands, of course, had a name, but the members of those orchestra would then move on and kind of do different bands and appear under different names. But one was the Sydney Lipton and his Grosvenor House Band. Many of the hotels had their own named bands. In its day, this one was very risque indeed. This, obviously, is a sister track to Minnie the Moocher. This is Sadie the Shaker.

goodness, I enjoyed that one. Sidney Lipton and his Grosvenor House Band and Sadie the Shaker. Naughty, naughty Sadie. The problem is, you end up falling in love, don't you?

Dean Martin. Still falling in love, hey? That's Amore, Hospital Radio Switch, the Light programme. And Lena Horne next with Ray Ellis and his orchestra. Lena Horne never had a hit in the UK. That is to say, you know, a vinyl 45 hit. Not to be found in the hit charts at all. The sleeve notes here from 1964 on this lovely vinyl album, as we have so many good ones here, as I keep saying. Lena Horne is one of the most exciting performers in show business today. A performer's performer, Miss Horne, it's lovely, isn't it, has captivated audiences of professionals just as easily as she has musically hypnotized listeners in the nation's leading supper clubs, on television, in motion pictures, and, of course, on records.

The Mike Sam Singers, Last of the Summer Wine. Not something that I used to watch, but I know a lot of people did. It was hugely popular. In the day, the Royal Air Force had lots of different bands. They had them in Germany. They had them also for the different regiments. And they even had a Western band. And here is the Royal Air Force Western band. This particular track is called Out of the Blue, but you'll probably recognise it anyway.

the Western Band of the Royal Air Force. And that's just about it. Hope you've enjoyed this past hour of the HRI Light Programme. I shall be back again very soon with more music from the deep part of our record library, old vinyl, CD, and some of the latest easy listening as well.

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3: From the Sky News Centre at 2. At least 12 people have been killed in an attack on Saudi Arabia's international airport in Riyadh. More than 300 have been wounded. Iran-backed Houthis in Yemen have claimed responsibility for the attack. Andy Burnham's reiterated his complete solidarity with Ukraine after Donald Trump said the country needs a new president. It's after Volodymyr Zelensky criticised his US counterpart for agreeing a deal with Moscow to buy Russian diesel, saying it will help fund the Kremlin's war. The Prime Minister's pledged tougher sanctions against Russia. Kira Rudik is a Ukrainian opposition MP.
4: Russia right now does not have enough of the resources for fulfilling the internal demand inside Russia. And of course, it wouldn't have any influence on the price in the United States simply because we are talking about extremely small amounts.
3: A wild animal park near Doncaster will remain closed today after a man died in the tiger enclosure. He was attacked by one of the big cats at Yorkshire Wildlife Park yesterday afternoon. South Yorkshire police are urging people not to share footage of what happened online. Krista Pike, who survived an execution attempt in Tennessee, has been discharged from a local hospital. Her lawyers say she's been taken back to prison. In sport, Arsenal fought back with two second-half goals to get a 2-1 win at home to Leeds in the Premier League. Their fifth top-flight victory out of six games takes them level on points with early leaders Manchester City. Boss Mikel Arteta says it was another pleasing display.
5: We're getting into a game that it was very tricky. First of all, because of the opponent. Secondly, because we come from a heavy defeat and we haven't been together for 3 weeks. 16 players away, travelling the world with different national teams. And I think we started the game really well.
3: North London rivals Tottenham scored in injury time to rescue a 1-1 draw at Manchester United. Chelsea hammered Bournemouth 5-1. And in the Scottish Premiership, Rangers went top by getting past Kilmarnock 3-1. That's the latest. I'm Jenny Barsby.

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This could be representing any department, a particular health condition, or maybe as a parent carer of a patient who uses hospital services. If you'd like to share your thoughts, experience and ideas to work towards service improvement, then contact Patient Experience on 01473 702 101 or email patient.experience@esneft.nhs.uk.

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4: From the Sky News Centre at 3. An attack on Saudi Arabia's international airport in Riyadh has killed at least 12 people and injured more than 300. Iran-backed Houthis in Yemen have claimed responsibility. An American national is among the dead. Donald Trump was asked by reporters if the US would join Saudi strikes on the rebels.
5: We may. We're going to look at it.
6: How soon?
5: We just found out about the recent attack, so we'll make a decision. We move very quickly.
4: The Prime Minister's pledged to increase pressure on Russia in a call with Ukraine's president, who's faced fresh criticism from Donald Trump. Yesterday, the US president called for Ukraine to elect a new leader amid a row over his deal to buy Russian diesel, which Kyiv says will help fund Moscow's war. The Foreign Secretary, Ed Miliband, has said he's deeply saddened by the death of a man at Yorkshire Wildlife Park in his constituency. The man was attacked by a tiger after getting into the big cat's enclosure yesterday afternoon. The park will remain closed today. At least 20 people have been arrested after thousands gathered in London for a pro-Palestine protest. Demonstrators walked to Westminster to mark the third anniversary of the beginning of the war in Gaza. There were some clashes with police when protesters climbed onto the Battle of Britain Memorial on Victoria Embankment. In sport, Arsenal are level on points with early Premier League leaders Manchester City after fighting back to win 2-1 at home to Leeds. Tottenham moved off the bottom by grabbing a stoppage-time equaliser in a 1-1 draw away to Manchester United. Despite being down to 10 men, Spurs fought back through Dominic Solanke.
7: Yeah, I think the character shown today from the team was magnificent. I think a lot of times this season and a few times last season, when we went a goal down, we didn't react in the right way. Going down to 10 men and still pushing to find that equaliser to the last minute, yeah, showed the mentality that we want to show every game.
4: Rangers are top of the Scottish Premiership after beating Kilmarnock 3-1, while third place Hearts thrashed St Mirren 5-0. That's the latest. I'm Jenny Barsby.

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3: From the Sky News Centre at 4. At least 12 people have been killed in an attack on Saudi Arabia's international airport in Riyadh. More than 300 have been wounded. Iran-backed Houthis in Yemen have claimed responsibility for the attack. The Prime Minister has pledged to increase pressure on Russia in a call with Ukraine's president, who's faced fresh criticism from Donald Trump. Yesterday, the US president called for Ukraine to elect a new leader amid a row over his deal to buy Russian diesel, which Kyiv says will help fund Moscow's war. Ukrainian MP Lisa Yasko says it's a gift to Vladimir Putin.
4: When you pay him money for diesel or for anything else, he will be just happy to send hundreds, thousands or even millions of new weapons attacking Ukraine or even other countries.
3: A wild animal park near Doncaster will remain closed today after a man died in the tiger enclosure. He was attacked by one of the big cats at Yorkshire Wildlife Park yesterday afternoon. South Yorkshire police are urging people not to share footage of what happened online. Krista Pike, who survived an execution attempt in Tennessee, has been discharged from a local hospital. Her lawyers say she's been taken back to prison. In sport, Arsenal moved level with Manchester City at the top of the Premier League after coming from behind to beat Leeds 2-1. Manchester United were booed at the end of their 1-1 draw with 10-man Tottenham after conceding in stoppage time. Rangers have moved top of the Scottish Premiership after beating Kilmarnock 3-1. Boss Derek McInnes says you could tell a number of his players had had a lengthy international break.
5: You have to be honest and say it was a wee bit disjointed, particularly second half. I just thought we looked a wee bit, it wasn't so much tactical, it was just more about mental fatigue. A wee bit and some more decision making and just maybe a wee bit of lethargy second half, which can understand when there's 8 starting that have been away.
3: And Max Verstappen's claimed pole for this afternoon's Singapore Formula One Grand Prix. The Red Bull driver also won the sprint race earlier. That's the latest. I'm Jenny Barsby.

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0: This is nice, isn't it? 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What a way to spend an evening. Sitting on a rock in the middle of the desert with me boomerang in me hand. I should very likely get bushwhacked.
1: Get out of it!
0: Nasty bushwhacking animal. Think I'll make a nice cup of tea. 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I must have a practice with me boomerang. Hit him right behind the left elbow. Now then, slowly back.
2: If you throw that thing at me, I'll jump right on your head.
0: Isn't it marvellous? 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

0: 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If you want your boomerang to come back, well, first you've got to throw it.
1: Oh, yes, never thought of that. Daddy will be pleased. Must have a go. 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
1: Don't talk to me about first aids, boy. 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
0: Yes, I know that, but I mean, I think on this occasion, you know, you could be a bit more perspective.
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3: From the Sky News Centre at 5. An attack on Saudi Arabia's international airport in Riyadh has killed at least 12 people and injured more than 300. Iran-backed Houthis in Yemen have claimed responsibility. An American national is among the dead. Donald Trump was asked by reporters if the US would join Saudi strikes on the rebels.
4: We may. We're going to look at it.
5: How soon?
4: We just found out about the recent attack, so we'll make a decision. We move very quickly.
3: The Prime Minister has pledged to increase pressure on Russia in a call with Ukraine's president, who's faced fresh criticism from Donald Trump. Yesterday, the US president called for Ukraine to elect a new leader amid a row over his deal to buy Russian diesel, which Kyiv says will help fund Moscow's war. The Foreign Secretary, Ed Miliband, has said he's deeply saddened by the death of a man at Yorkshire Wildlife Park in his constituency. The man was attacked by a tiger after getting into the big cat's enclosure yesterday afternoon. A government-chaired task force will hold its first meeting this week to discuss the UK's preparedness for flooding. It's after forecasters warned of a heightened potential for wet, windy and stormy weather this autumn. The group will bring together the Met Office, Environment Agency and mayoral authorities, as well as the farming, water and insurance industries. Sport now. Manchester United boss Michael Carrick says they must stop throwing away wins by conceding late like they did in their 1-1 draw at home to Tottenham in the Premier League. The same thing happened at Everton last month, where they were held 2-2.
6: That changes a lot of things, you know. It changes a lot of feelings from ourselves, it changes a lot of feelings and it changes points and what it looks like, so we need to do better at seeing out games, that's for sure, once we've got ourselves in a good position.
3: Arsenal fought back to clinch a fifth win in their opening top six flight games with a 2-1 victory over Leeds. Chelsea hammered Bournemouth 5-1 to climb to fifth, while in the Scottish Premiership, Rangers are top after a 3-1 win over Kilmarnock. That's the latest. I'm Jenny Barsby.

0: If you're wide awake right now, that makes at least two of us. Hello, I'm Derek Holman with another programme of music and humorous chat. Welcome to you all. If you're comfortable, we can get started.
1: Okay.
2: Hello, hello, hello, hello, hello, hello, hello, hello, hello, hello, hello, hello, hello, hello, hello, hello, hello, hello, hello, hello, hello, hello, hello, hello, hello, hello, hello, hello, hello, hello, hello, hello, hello, hello, hello, hello, hello,
3: hello, hello,
0: morning, everybody. If you can't sleep and wondering what to do next, why not join our party for the following 58 minutes? We have wakey-wakey music and complimentary chat just for you. 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

Ooh, I quite like that. It's a bit as sorrowful as we get on the programme, I think, really. 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And we're on the air 24 hours a day, 7 days a week. Oh, I don't know. It gets a bit tiring at times, you know. Don't get much time off to feed the hamster. Loo Rolls time.

And in a little while, we'll be having our Speedy 3 competition. I ask three questions. You think about it for a while. You know, we give you plenty of time. And if you feel like torturing yourself, we'll compare answers a few tracks down the road, maybe. If you'd like to contact us with suggestions, keep them polite, please. 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It'd be really great to hear from you. We've had some wonderful response in the past, and it's just turned out to make the show that much more sort of cuddly all the way around. Now, a kitten hid in a double glazing van that smelt of home to make a ferry trip back to his birthplace in Westray, Orkney. Nelson was found safe less than a mile from his former home after crossing from Kirkwall. That takes some thinking about, doesn't it? Animals are quite often cleverer than we give them credit for. New York City, I'm feeling fine. I hope you are too.

0: Well, at this hour of the day, we're trying to sort of build ourselves up psychologically a bit, you know. We're being the intelligent mob at this hour. We know when we're beaten, we know how to handle it. Yes, we're men. Well, then women, I suppose. Intelligent technology, IT, is an activity that enables companies to identify the technological opportunities and threats that could affect the future growth and survival of their business. It aims to capture and disseminate the technological information needed to strategic planning and decision making. So that's where we get IT from. Well, not really. It came from Insomniac's toolkit, of course, but we sort of build ourselves up a bit, as I said. Let's take a bit of kudos for being here, the intelligent people with the right ideas.
1: Oh, honey, I'm so in love with you.
0: Oh, really?
1: Say we'll always be together.
0: I'll do my best.

Mac and Katie Cassoon with Sugar Candy Kisses. I was just thinking about Lou Rolls earlier on, actually, singing, what was it, Lady Love. I just wonder why his agent decided to rename him Lou Rolls. He must have had quite an argument there to win the day. It sort of just makes me giggle. I don't know. Anyway, I suppose if you're tuned into this programme and you're in sort of the Greenwich time zone or whatever it may be, something similar, you might be saying, well, why don't these guys tell us what are the four things that could possibly get us off to sleep? Well, it's a bit late in the day to tell you, but most probably sticking to a sleep schedule as a matter of course of your lifestyle is number one. Exercise is great, but not too late in the day is number two. And three, avoid caffeine and nicotine, especially late at night. And lastly, avoid alcoholic drinks just before you go to bed. They can be counterproductive, apparently. Oh dear, everything's illegal, illicit or fattening in this world, isn't it? I'm going to go back to the 60s. Hope you're going to join me. The Dave Clark Five, a tune entitled simply, Because.

Wonderful stuff. We're a bit laconic this morning, aren't we? Unusual for us. Normally it's all beat, beat, beat, followed by more of the same. Anyway, born in 1939 in Belgium, he is a famous keyboard player and composer. André Brasseur has released many albums and singles in his own country, but internationally he's better known for just one record, a double A-side, which had The Kid on one side and The Holiday, which was released by CBS on the other. Well, in fact, they were both released by CBS, I guess. It never reached the UK charts. The Kid hit became popular in Northern Soul venues. DJ Noel Edmonds used Holiday as the theme tune for his Radio 1 programme in the 1970s. And in the same period at Radio Veronica, Dutch DJ Lex Harding used The Kid in the opening sequence to his daily afternoon broadcast. Brasseur is also famous for his 1965 instrumental Early Bird, which was named after the satellite launched the same year, and that sold 6 million copies worldwide. His 1967 single Waiting For You was used as the signature tune to the 1970s Yorkshire television series Indoor League. Well, knowing the Insomniacs toolkit, you can bet your bottom boots we're not going to play any of them. We're playing this one. Big Fat Spiritual. Come in, André Brasseur.

0: Wow. That truly bounces along. Andre Brasseur there with Big Fat Spiritual. Oh dear, I wish I could play that a second time, actually. Oh, this is from the Journal, just simply the Journal. We knew Stevenage would make it difficult for us, and we treated them with the utmost disrespect. That's bad sportsmanship for you, isn't it? Oh dear. Barry White time? Yeah, you're right.
1: I've heard people say that too much of anything is not good for you, baby. But I don't know about

Barry White and Can't Get Enough of Your Love. It's a common theme for these programmes, isn't it? Say no more, it's early in the morning. We're supposed to be trying to get our pulses to sort of just slow down a wee bit, maybe. Okay, it's speedy quiz. Speedy three, here we go. Which birds, when on the River Thames, can only be owned by the monarch? The Vintners Company or the Dyers Company? That's question one. Which birds, when on the River Thames, can only be owned by the monarch, the Vintners Company or the Dyers Company? Second question. Which television writer created Grange Hill, Brookside and Hollyoaks? Or should I say Hollyoaks, beg your pardon. Early morning denture problems. And the third question, which is the nickname of the London Tower building at 30 St Mary Axe? That's the three we're going to talk to you with today. We'll come back and sort out that lot later on.

0: The Pointer Sisters. Jump for My Love. Oh, I was going to say, if you can struggle to your Hospedy device, but that's maybe putting it a little bit sort of too bluntly, isn't it? If you can reach your Hospedy device, that's better, isn't it? And you can sort of push the buttons that go star 800. You can get your name in the queue for a request played after 8pm tonight, although we do hope you get discharged later today, and then you have to listen to it when you're at home. And that's on hri.org.uk.
1: We were all feeling very, very depressed this morning. You've all come in and you've cheered us all up, and it's absolutely brilliant. You do a wonderful job. I'd like to take this opportunity to say thanks very much for all that you do for all the patients in hospital.
0: Let's go off and join the Bee Gees. They seem a bit down, and they say, "And the sun will shine."

The Bee Gees fading into the distance there, feeling rather pessimistic by the sound of it. Now then, we've got a chorus of approval from the Portman Building Society. It says, new name, all signatories must sign. Beg your pardon, sing. I misread it and corrected it. All signatories must sing. OK, and from the Chester Chronicle, cello and bow, superb condition. I'm not too certain about the bow. Sounds like you had a bloke with it as well, with the cello. B-E-A-U? OK, sounds dandy to me. And a man who's been arrested, allegedly for drinking, or for being drunk, to drive two camels. Rick Hall, 53 years of age, was towing a cart containing 23 increasingly concerned tourists near Ulaanata in South Australia. Police say he had to be subdued with a pepper spray after trying to flee on a third camel. I'm not too sure what to make of that one, are you? I think you completely lost the camel hair thread there. Blooming!

0: you'd like a request played this evening on Hospital Radio Ipswich, give us a call on the internal telephone. The number is 6666, and that equates to Ipswich 704666.
1: You can also place your requests by dialing star 800 from your Hospedia device, and that's free of charge.
2: Right, he's dead right, that character, you know, so get on with it. But do it quietly right now. OK, the Speedy 3. You remember these? Yeah. OK, here we go then. First question. Which birds, when on the River Thames, can only be owned by the Monarch, the Vintners Company or the Dyers Company? And the answer altogether, well, quietly, is swans. Second question. Which television writer created Grange Hill, Brookside and Hollyoaks? Hollyoaks. I'll get it right in a moment for the third time. And that's Phil Redmond. Holy. And what is the nickname of the London Tower building at 30 St Mary Axe was question three, and that's affectionately known as the Guardian. Pretty good stuff, that. Yes. I always think of food when I look at the gherkin. Emil Ford. What do you want to make those eyes at me for? I'm not actually Emil.

You know, I used to have a grandmother thinking about it. He was mad keen on Emil Ford. Never could figure out what it was that the big attraction was for her, but it's sort of hit the spot, if you know what I mean. Well, if you've enjoyed the Insomniacs Toolkit, why not let us know? Email us, itpeople@gmx.com. If you'd like to sort of see the programme sort of lean in a particular direction or be modified or whatever, we're here to listen to you. The Beautiful South and Foundations.

Yeah, I haven't heard that one before. I like bouncy tunes like that. Interesting that the lyrics have been sort of sanitised a bit as well, really. How about Paul Heaton and Jackie Abbott? And they say, I'm not amused. Perhaps they're not amused either.

Ah, that must be the milkman dropping off the milk for the breakfast crew. That signals to me it's time to say thank you for your company. I'll be back at the same time, same place tomorrow. Now, don't forget you can get your request played between 8 and 10 tonight by dialing star 800 or Ipswich 704666. 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So this is Derek Holman saying good night, good morning, and goodbye.

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3: From the Sky News Centre at 6, a drone attack on Saudi Arabia's international airport in Riyadh has killed at least 12 people and injured more than 300. Iran-backed Houthis in Yemen have claimed responsibility. Donald Trump's called for Ukraine to elect a new leader after a row about a US deal to buy diesel from Russia. Volodymyr Zelensky called it weak and accused him of investing in Moscow's war. The US president accused him of making global fuel shortages worse.
4: And I said to him, do what you want, don't hit refineries. Plenty of targets, don't hit refineries. And he went out and he hit. And he's not going to affect our farmers, and he's not going to affect our ranchers. And he's not going to affect the rest of the world. He'd better damn well stop.
3: Downing Street's insisted the UK stands in solidarity with Ukraine. Foreign Secretary Ed Miliband says he's deeply saddened by the death of a man at a Yorkshire wildlife park in his constituency. The man was attacked by a tiger after getting into the big cat's enclosure yesterday afternoon. The Tories want the Chancellor to rule out any tax rises in the upcoming budget. They say John Healey needs to get a grip on spending and stop increasing levies on families and businesses. Sport Now and Tottenham boss Roberto De Zerbi says they played as a team for the first time this season in their 1-1 draw at Manchester United in the Premier League. They grabbed an equaliser in stoppage time.
5: To work together, to stay together, to go for dinner together, to know better each other, because to be a team you have to know the teammate. And to stay together.
3: Elsewhere, champions Arsenal came from a goal down to win 2-1 against Leeds and move level on points with leaders Manchester City. Chelsea have a first victory in four top-flight games after hammering Bournemouth 5-1. And Rangers have a one-point lead at the top of the Scottish Premiership thanks to a 3-1 win over Kilmarnock. Hearts have now won 5 of their 8 league games after hammering St Mirren 5-0. And Celtic can return to the summit. That's if they avoid defeat at Motherwell at lunchtime. That's the latest. I'm Chris Milligan.

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Your bedside friend this Sunday morning on The Breakfast Show. It's Mark Ely. I hope you find yourself well. Thanks for tuning in. I will be looking after you for the next, well, for quite a while. You, me, and some great music, including these two tracks that we've just kicked off with, The Weeknd and How Do I Make You Love Me, and the ever-so-talented local lad with ginger hair that we all love and adore, Ed Sheeran and Peru, the first song this hour on the Sunday Breakfast Show, where you can get in touch with us 24/7, 365. So many ways you can do that. You will find us on social media, on our Facebook page and Twitter. Just search Hospital Radio Ipswich. Become a friend, click a like, and you will be up to date with all the latest information, everything that's happening with your favourite hospital radio service. 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You can leave us a message, pretty much tell us what you like. You might want to request the song for the evening request program. We do that 7 days a week from 8 through till 10 in the evening. Tonight, you could get your song played on the radio. All you need to do is let us know what song you'd like to hear, who it's for, who you are, and maybe a bit of information about how you became friends, whether it's a relative, I don't know, anything that you think's important that we should mention on the show this evening, and your request could be played between 8 and 10 this evening. Easy as that. Right, Peter Green will be here with you on the request programme this evening from 8. Lots of great music to keep you entertained this Sunday morning. And right now, the beautiful Madonna, this is Crazy For You on Hospital Radio.

Madonna and Crazy For You on your bedside friend. It's Hospital Radio, where Mr. Norman Lloyd returns with the award-seeking backtracking from 10 o'clock this morning. And I've discovered that, you know what, I think I have the squeakiest chair in the world. I kind of road tested all the chairs in the studio this morning to make sure I went for the least of the squeaky chairs. I think I failed. This one's, yeah, a little bit squeaky, but it adds to the effect, doesn't it? Hospital Radio Ipswich, your bedside friend this Sunday morning with Mr. Norman Lloyd here from 10 o'clock. We look forward to that one. And don't forget, you can leave us a message on that voicemail service whenever you like, 24/7, 365. The answer phone is on, ready and waiting for you to send us a message. Even if you just want to say hello and get a little mention, we can do that. Right, coming up on the show, a beautiful song to play for you soon from Stevie Nicks. And I'll play you some Keane in the next 20 minutes or so, all on the way on Sunday's Breakfast Show. I get up.

Many a good thing to come out of Sweden, and definitely ABBA is one of those great things. Angel Eyes on your bedside friend this Sunday morning. It's Mark Healy with you on The Breakfast Show, wherever you're listening and wherever and with whoever you're listening. We are grateful that you are. Maybe you're a patient currently in the hospital and you've befriended someone on one of the beds next to you and thinks, well, you know, maybe I might get a song requested for them on the show tonight. You can do that. Maybe you've been a patient, you've formed a bond, a special relationship with your favourite hospital radio service, and now that you've gone home, you still want to be a part of Hospital Radio Ipswich, and that is great. We are so pleased that you feel that way. You may be listening via the TuneIn Radio app or various other ways that you can listen. We are grateful that you are here. Why not send us a little message and let us know that you are? It's Mark with you on The Breakfast Show, where, of course, Mr. Norman Lloyd returns from 10 o'clock this morning, and, of course, from 1 o'clock, as he does every day of the week, Chris Thorne is back with another edition of the Lunchtime Jukebox, 60 minutes of those age-old classic songs that are guaranteed to put you in a happy place and a happy space for that 60 minutes with great music and great memories to keep you entertained. Chris Thorne will be here from 1 o'clock today with the Lunchtime Jukebox. We look forward to that very much.

0: Cliff Richard and Sweet Little 16 on Sunday's Breakfast Show here on Hospital Radio. 50 years strong on the airwaves and hopefully another 50 and beyond. Your bedside friend is here looking after you 24/7, 365. On the way then, in the next half an hour, Adele's drinking some wine. Yes, that's true. New Order, Have No Regrets. And Stevie Nicks, quite potentially, is going to set the room on fire. It's going to be an exciting half an hour, let me tell you.
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Bedside Friend Hospital Radio, taken from the album The Singles. The amazing sound of New Order, that's Regret. And let me tell you, no regrets here, just happy vibes and a happy place to enjoy the music this Sunday morning. It's The Breakfast Show with Mark Healy. I hope you find yourself well. I've got Stevie Nicks to play for you very soon. And of course, if that wasn't enough to keep you entertained, Harry Styles too. Right, she's on the wine already from her latest album, Adele, I Drink Wine. It's your bedside friend on a Sunday morning. It's Hospital Radio Ipswich.

0: The only regret I have, I wish that it was just at a different time. A most turbulent period of my life. Why would I put that on you? That's just like a very heavy thing to have to talk about. But because of that period of time, even though it was so much fun, I didn't get to go on and make new memories with him. There was just memories in a big storm.
1: Definitely music from the heart. Adele, I Drink Wine from 2021. On your bedside friend, it's Hospital Radio. It's Mark Healy with you on Sunday morning's breakfast show. Don't forget, the wonder that is Patrick Ead will be here with another gentle breeze from 4 o'clock this afternoon. Some great music and, of course, some great company to keep you entertained from your favourite Hospital Radio service, with music on the way very soon from Rockwell. I've got some Harry Styles lined up for you too soon. But before we do any of that, the amazing Stevie Nicks now. My favourite track from her. This is Rooms on Fire on Hospital Radio Ipswich.

Bedside Friend Hospital Radio this Sunday morning, playing Harry Styles and Watermelon Sugar. But don't forget then, from 8 o'clock this evening, Peter Green is here with our Sunday request show. 01473 704 666 if you'd like to have a request played on the show this evening. Leave us your name, what song you'd like to hear, if it's a dedication, who it's for, and maybe a little message. And we will play your requests out on the request show this evening from 8 o'clock. We look forward to doing that. Right, quite possibly one of the most random songs on the radio now. This is The Wonder Stuff and Size of a Cow on Hospital Radio Ipswich. The Sunday Breakfast Show is on, and you are very welcome along. This is Mark Ely with you.

0: unforgettable sound of the Jam with Absolute Beginners. On your bedside friend, it's Hospital Radio. Mark with you on this Sunday morning with The Breakfast Show. Thank you so much for joining us. It's always nice to have you on board. And don't forget, your favourite Hospital Radio service is available 24/7, 365, with various shows to keep you entertained, from 80s to the music from the stage and the screen. And of course, our man Tim Ward during the week, delving deep into our record library to find the best of the best from what has to be, and it has been said by the many, that we have Suffolk's and indeed East Anglia's biggest and most varied record collection. And Tim Ward is the man to delve deep into that record collection for you, and he does that all week long from Monday through till Friday from 10 o'clock. Tim Ward is here with 60 minutes of the best music you will find anywhere from our record library. And that, my friends, is something not to be missed.
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your bedside friend. Hospital Radio Ipswich on a Sunday morning, then home to music from the stage and screen. Mike Bug and Bob Davies here from midday with 60 minutes of the best music from the stage and the screen. And I mean, they know a lot about the stage and the screen, let me tell you. Right, some Blondie now. This is Hanging on the Phone.

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3: From the Sky News Centre at 7, 12 people have been killed and more than 300 hurt in an attack on Saudi Arabia's Riyadh airport. Iran-backed Houthi rebels in neighbouring Yemen say they were behind the missile strike. Donald Trump says it's time for Ukraine to get a new president in response to criticism about his diesel deal with Russia. Volodymyr Zelensky warned the agreement to release millions of tons to the global market would provide Moscow with money to continue the war. The US leaders warned him to stop hitting Russian oil refineries. These Ukrainians say Mr. Trump doesn't care about them.
4: This plays into Putin's hands, but we're also carrying out drone strikes, and I don't think Putin, having promised Trump huge quantities of fuel, will be able to deliver on that.
5: Trump has once again shown his true face. All he's interested in is oil or the fuel prices.
3: A zoo will remain closed today after the death of a man in a tiger enclosure. Police have urged people not to share footage of the incident at Yorkshire Wildlife Park near Doncaster yesterday. 2 days after a drought was declared in parts of northern England, the government's launched a new task force. It will bring together agencies this week to discuss preparations for potential flooding, with forecasters warning of a heightened potential for a wet and stormy autumn. Sport now, Michael Carrick says it hurt to hear boos from the Manchester United crowd. The host squandered a 1-0 lead as winless Tottenham snatched a late draw at Old Trafford. Carrick says it was a massively disappointing result.
6: Obviously it hurts, you know, it hurts a lot. It's not nice to go through, but sometimes you have to go through it. That's how it is. I care as much as anybody about this place. It's coming from a good place, really, and I understand it. But yeah, of course, it's not nice to have to go through that.
3: Elsewhere, Arsenal trail Premier League leaders Manchester City on goal difference after coming back to beat Leeds 2-1. Chelsea, who hammered Bournemouth 5-1, are now fifth. And Rangers are top of the Scottish Premiership after beating Kilmarnock 3-1. Celtic, they can return to the summit if they avoid defeat at Motherwell at lunchtime. That's the latest. I'm Chris Milligan.

Bedside Friendly's Hospital Radio at the weekend, Sunday morning on The Breakfast Show. This is Mark Ely keeping you company until 8. I hope you find yourself well, whatever you're up to, whatever you're having for breakfast. Enjoy it, and don't forget, the best place to hear the best music on the radio is here, your bedside friend. We are with you throughout your stay, where from 8 o'clock this morning, Rick Double will be here looking after you with some fantastic music. And then from 10, the award-seeking backtracking with Norman Lloyd. And of course, the Sunday Superstars. All happening on this morning here at Hospital Radio Ipswich. Your bedside friends.

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It's Mark Healy with you on The Breakfast Show. 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

0: Hospital Radio Ipswich, your bedside friend on a Sunday morning. Welcome, Mark Healy with you on The Breakfast Show. You're looking really, really well. Don't forget, our breakfast show is here 7 days a week. It's great to have your company. Don't forget, from 10 o'clock this morning, Norman Lloyd returns with the award-seeking backtracking. He's got your Sunday superstars and some fantastic music to keep you entertained on a Sunday morning. It's Mark Healy with you this Sunday, Hospital Radio Ipswich.
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0: 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Every Sunday morning, things are a little bit different on the schedule. From 9 o'clock, we take you back to some of those feel-good songs with Rick Double. He's here 8 through till 10, and of course, backtracking with Norman Lloyd between 10 and 12. 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
1: She knows she's a chocolate girl. She's broken up and swallowed and wrapped in bits of silver.
0: So now you have to tune in this Saturday at 5 to find out just how sweet Gemma G can be here on Hospital Radio Ipswich, your silver foil wrapped bedside friend.

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That one man, scorned and covered with scars, still strove.

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Well, that's about it, my friends. The final few minutes of today's breakfast show. Over the last few hours then, we've laughed, we've enjoyed some great, great music, and it's been so much fun. We'll do it all over again tomorrow. Same time, same place. I'm here 7 days a week with the Hospital Radio Breakfast Show. Whatever you've got planned for the rest of your day, take care, look after yourself, and join me same time, same place tomorrow.

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3: From the Sky News Centre at 8, a missile strike on Saudi Arabia's main airports killed 12 people and injured more than 300 others. Iran-backed Houthi rebels in Yemen say they were behind it. It's the third time in a week the group struck Riyadh Airport. Our Middle East correspondent Adam Parsons says this attack shows the power of the Houthis.
4: They've been seen as a slightly sort of ragtag group using rudimentary weapons. And to an extent, that is true. They move fast. The fact that their weapons have been able to penetrate the Saudi defences is going to be very, very troubling.
3: Donald Trump's reacted angrily to Volodymyr Zelensky's comments about his diesel deal with Russia, saying Ukraine should get a new leader. Downing Street insisted the UK stands in solidarity with Kyiv. Yorkshire Wildlife Park will remain closed today after a man died in a tiger attack. Emergency services were called to the park near Doncaster yesterday afternoon when the man entered the enclosure. The Tories want the Chancellor to rule out any new taxes in his first budget later this month. It comes as leading city bosses warn any higher levies on banks could drive financial firms out of the country. To sport now. Now, Rangers boss Derek McInnes says he's pleased with what his players are giving him. They're top of the Scottish Premiership after a 3-1 win over Kilmarnock.
5: You don't really get a real understanding of where teams are going to be until after maybe the second round of fixtures and through the Christmas period and all the rest of it. So the fact that we're there suggests that the players are doing a lot right, but we know that there's still improvements in us.
3: Celtic can return to the summit if they avoid defeat at Motherwell at lunchtime. And Hearts are 3 points off the leaders after thrashing St Mirren 5-0. And Arsenal only trail Premier League leaders Manchester City on goal difference after a 2-1 victory against Leeds. The early pace setters face Liverpool later. And boos rang around Old Trafford after Manchester United let a 1-0 lead slip to draw with 10-man Tottenham. That's the latest. I'm Chris Milligan.

very good morning to you. Welcome to Sunday Breakfast, live on Hospital Radio Ipswich with me, Rick Double. Thanks as always to Mark Ely for the early breakfast show, here for you every morning at 6 o'clock. Where are you listening from? Which country are you listening from? We have listeners from all around the world, you know. Whether you're listening from hospital, from home, or anywhere else on planet Earth, because you can, bedside channel 1, if you're in Ipswich Hospital, online, hri.org.uk, on smart speaker, or the HR Ipswich app, however you're listening, you're very welcome. And I'm looking forward to sharing some great music with you over the next couple of hours. If you are unfortunate enough to be in hospital, sorry to hear that. Hope we're taking the edge off it, making you stay just a little bit more comfortable. Don't forget, we are here for you 24/7. You know when you get a song in your head and you can't get it out? That song we started us off today with, Jack Savaretti, The One. What a great song that is. He's partway through a European tour at the moment. Several dates in the UK between now and November. Nearest one to us here in Ipswich is at the Cambridge Corn Exchange on the 8th of November. Tickets selling fast. Speaking of which, did you hear how quickly the Glastonbury tickets went this year? Sold out in 42 minutes. That is extraordinary. I've never been, but am I right in saying you don't actually know who the acts are going to be when you buy your ticket? It's all about the experience, isn't it?

May I tell you what's coming up on the show today? Well, in the first half of the show, word of the day is always to challenge your vocabulary. See if you're on your toes this morning. Got a breakfast smoothie for you. And your mother should know when I play a song from my mum's vinyl collection, just for a bit of fun. And after the 9 o'clock news, pause for thought with on-call hospital chaplain Betty Acko. You might know him as BB, one of the world's

Isn't that a charming song? Jimmy Nail, Cowboy Dreams. Picture a Western movie in your head. It rolls along like the wagons, don't you think? Or is that... is that just me? It's funny things go on in my head. Time for Word of the Day. Actually, just before we do Word of the Day, can I give a shout out to the BBC's Fantastic 500 Words competition? It's the UK's biggest children's story writing competition for 5 to 11 year olds, and it's open for entries until 9 p.m. Friday, 6th of November. I love that, 9 p.m. By then you should be in bed, kids, okay? So you've got until 9 o'clock, Friday, 6th of November. The idea is simple: encourage young children to write and submit a story. And here's what I love about it: spelling, punctuation, and grammar, even though I'm a little bit pernickety about them, are not marked, as has always been the case for 500 words. It's all about the children's brilliant creativity. Great prizes to be won. Take a look at the BBC website for full details. Okay, word of the day. I'm going to give you a word, spell it for you. I'll give you three definitions. See if you can guess which one it is. See if you know which one it is. Puff your chest out in your hospital bed, said, I know, I got it. Today's word, sanguine. Sanguine. Are you feeling sanguine? Are you sanguine? S-A-N-G-U-I-N-E. Does it mean optimistic, positive? Does it mean indifferent, impartial? Well, that was a bit of a sanguine view, wasn't it? Which side of the hedge are you? Does it mean honest, reliable? A sanguine sort of person. She's great, isn't she? She's completely sanguine. It's one of those three. As always, it ain't easy. S-A-N-G-U-I-N-E. I rather like the look of the word and the sound of the word, sanguine. Bit of a French feel to it. It's probably where it comes from. Does it mean optimistic or positive?

0: Does it mean indifferent, impartial? Does it mean honest, reliable? I'll let you mull that over for a little bit. We'll play a bit of music. We'll come back to it in a few songs' time.
1: 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I'm Mike Bug, and every evening I play an hour of jazz music, mixing New Orleans traditional jazz with modern cool jazz, big band music, and songs from the great jazz singers, both past and present. 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
0: I can recommend it. Time for today's breakfast smoothie, a wholesome, good-for-you entry on today's Sunday breakfast music menu. And this is a song from a singer I first heard on Mike Bug's All That Jazz show. It's 5 to 6 every day other than Saturday. Such a good song, he really knows his jazz music. Never heard of the guy before, Peter Cincotti. He burst onto the music scene at 18 years of age when he became the youngest artist ever to reach number one on the Billboard jazz charts. How about that? I think you'll like this. Some Kind of Wonderful.

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1: 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What's the time? It's 8:20. It's Sunday, 11th of October. You're with me, Rick Double, live on Hospital Radio Ipswich. Always a pleasure to be here. Thank you for your company. You know Daryl Hall and John Oates? Yeah? Can you believe Daryl Hall is 80 today?

Happy birthday, Daryl Hall, 80 years old today. Can you believe that? With John Oates there, Kiss on My List. And before that, from his Soul Alone album, terrific album, Daryl Hall, Stop Loving Me, Stop Loving You. Can I give a shout out, please, if I may, to the Ipswich Blanketeers? Have you heard of the Ipswich Blanketeers before? Fabulous group of people I bump into sometimes on a Saturday when I'm here at the hospital. They make blankets as gifts of comfort to palliative care patients in Ipswich Hospital. The blankets are beautifully presented. They help break up the clinical environment of a hospital room, as you can imagine. The group meets each month in the Kitchen Works restaurant. That's the restaurant in the long corridor just opposite the chapel. If you'd like to learn more, or you have any wool donations you would like to pass to the group, because they're always welcome, take a look at the Ipswich Blanketeers Facebook page. Or if you're feeling really bold, they meet next Saturday, 17th of October. I think they meet at 11 o'clock. Just double check on their website. But they're a great bunch of people. It's a social event as well as being something that benefits the patients here in the hospital. So take a look at that. Ipswich Blanketeers. And can I mention another organisation that you might or might not have heard of? It's called Swags Plus. It's a shortened form of Stroke Working Age Group Suffolk Plus. It's a group of dedicated people helping those who've had a stroke, their partners and carers, who are of working age. The group meets at the Butterfly Centre drop-in at Ipswich Hospital on the first Tuesday of the month between 1:30 and 3:30. It's a space to engage with anyone who may be new to the experience of stroke, to survivors, families and their support network. For more information concerning this and other group events, I tell you what, the best thing to do is to go to this website address, strokesuffolkuk.com. Did you get that? StrokeSuffolkUK.com. Take a look. 8:30, Sunday morning. Half an hour gone already. Fancy choosing the music we play on Hospital Radio Ipswich? 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Peter Green will be here from 8 until 10 for this evening's request show. You can send in requests and dedications from our website. 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Thanks to all our Facebook followers and to the amazing number of views that we get on our little Facebook site. We try to keep it relevant. We try to keep it fun. Take a look, if you would, Hospital Radio Ipswich Facebook. Did you hear word of the day earlier? I gave you a word. I gave you three possible definitions. I teased you to figure out what the correct one was. I said earlier you can listen from anywhere in the world. Nancy's listening from Hampshire today, I believe. Good morning to you. She got it right. She knows what the word sanguine means. It doesn't mean indifferent or impartial. Could, couldn't it? I never make it easy. It doesn't mean honest or reliable. It means optimistic, positive. Or as Nancy says, someone who always sees the silver lining in any issue. I love positive people. Surround yourself with positive people. Seriously, it's good for you. If you've listened to Word of the Day before, you will know that I like to link a song to Word of the Day, part for the fun of it, part to help you remember what it means. So today, sanguine, optimistic or positive? Well, if you listen to the lyrics from the song I'm about to play by the Osmonds, I think you'll agree that it fits the bill. So shall we have a drum roll? Let's have a drum roll for this, shall we? Here we go. You ready? Listen up.

sanguine, optimistic, positive. The Osmonds, you can do it, do it, yeah. More versatile than you remember, the Osmonds. How you think of them, you think of Love Me For A Reason and Proud One, that sort of thing. I mean, they were the masters of balladeering, weren't they? Great band, very, very talented. Played instruments as well. They weren't just pretty faces that sang. That was a proper, probably the first boy band, or was that the Monkees? I can't remember. As you will. The Osmonds, one-way ticket to anywhere to go with today's word of the day, sanguine, meaning optimistic or positive, which we are here at Hospital Radio Ipswich. And whatever your circumstances, and particularly if you're in a hospital bed, I do hope you're feeling sanguine today. Wouldn't that be a good thing? I heard a song the other day and I thought, hang on, that just sounds familiar. And I'll tell you what it was. Let me put it this way. In September 1978, Chaka Khan released I'm Every Woman. You know that, don't you? Here's the intro. And then in June 1992, Dina Carroll released Ain't No Man. Would you like to hear the intro to that one? Here it comes. And in spite of my best endeavours, I can find nothing that actually attributes one to the other. Answers on a postcard, please.

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1: 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Why not join in? Hey, I learned something the other day. You know when you come to the hospital and you see the Garrett Anderson building? Do you know what's called the Garrett Anderson building? Shall I tell you? Elizabeth Garrett Anderson was the first female doctor to qualify in England. Her journey was challenging and she was rejected many times, but Elizabeth forged her own path, which led to reforms in medical education, paving the way for future generations. She supported the women's suffragette movement and in 1908 became the mayor of Aldborough. The first female mayor in England. What a trailblazer she was. She gave speeches on women's suffrage and attended events, but reduced her involvement when demonstrations became increasingly violent. She died on the 17th of December 1917 and is buried in St Peter's and Paul's Churchyard in Aldborough, Suffolk. Isn't that interesting? As you come onto the hospital grounds, there's a very ornate-looking signpost as well. As you look at the hospital, it's kind of to the left, and it tells you like it's so many miles to London, and I think it also says and it's so many miles to Hull on Humberside. I think, well, why did they choose that? There must be a reason. There's a reason for everything. Again, answers on a postcard, please, or as Terry Wogan used to say, on the back of a £5 note. They're both very welcome.

Yes, every week, just for a bit of fun, I rifle through my mum's vinyl collection, of which I am the temporary custodian, and I pull out a vinyl and I play a vinyl from her collection instead of going through our extraordinary vinyl collection that we have here at the hospital. And boy, have we got a collection here. And there are quite a bit of Beatles music in Mum's collection. I love that. We've got singles, we've got albums. And something I enjoy, might just be me, I don't know, but I love picking up a Beatles vinyl in the original Parlophone sleeve. On the back it says, don't forget to use Emitex cleaning material, preserves the record, keeps it free from dust, and take quality of your record, check your stylus regularly, a worn stylus will give poor reproduction and may damage the record permanently. Nigel, engineer, are you listening to that? And the one that does make me smile, for the present and for the future, EMI record tokens. Do you remember getting record tokens for a gift? From 6 shillings to 50 shillings. 50 shillings, what's that? £2.10, isn't it? Available from most record dealers. How exciting it was going into a record shop back in the day and picking out a Beatles song. I can only imagine. Anyway, the song I'm playing today is actually a B-side. The A-side is Ticket to Ride. This is the B-side, complete with crackles. Yes, it is.

People often ask me, do you actually play your mum's vinyl records or do you just play a digital version of it? No, I think you knew there from the comforting crackles, that was straight from mum's vinyl collection. How did they do it, Lennon McCartney? How did they write such a catalogue of such varied music, nearly all of which is just timeless and is played today and enjoyed just as much as it was back there in the 60s, perhaps even more? Fantastic. The flip side to Ticket to Ride. From Your Mother Should Know today, The Beatles. Yes, it is. I noticed something that the only male artist in this week's UK Singles Chart Top 10 is Jamie Miller. This is Baby Doll. I like this.

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That's a great song, isn't it? I once heard Joe Wiley say that Chris Rea had a voice like melted chocolate. I think that works for him as well, don't you? Lou Rawls, Lady Love. My thanks as ever as well to our hardworking librarian, Terry, who regularly adds music to our collection. Jamie Miller Baby Doll is a new one that's gone into our library. He always adds music, and it's a fantastic job he does behind the scenes. And he's added this one too this week, Martin Garrix, U2, Fireflies, taking us to the news at 9 o'clock. Hope you're enjoying the music in the chat. Sunday Breakfast, live with me, Rick Double, Hospital Radio Ipswich.

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3: From the Sky News Centre at 9, 12 people are dead and more than 300 injured after an attack on an airport in the Saudi capital, Riyadh. Houthi rebels in Yemen, who are backed by Iran, say they were behind the missile strike. It's the latest in a series of attacks this week on the airport. Defence Secretary Wes Streeting says we're seeing an increasing pattern of behaviour.
4: This is completely contemptible action, and it's one of the reasons why the UK is providing support to Saudi Arabia in the form of air defences, but also air-to-air refuelling. It cannot be right that the Houthis are attacking civilian targets in this way.
3: Donald Trump suggested Ukraine should elect a new leader after a new row with President Volodymyr Zelensky. It's after Kyiv criticised his deal to buy diesel from Russia. Andy Burnham says he's reiterated his complete solidarity with Ukraine during a call to Mr. Zelensky. A zoo where a man died in a tiger attack yesterday will remain closed today. Police have urged people not to share footage of the victim in the cat's enclosure at Yorkshire Wildlife Park near Doncaster yesterday. Reform UK's vowed to impose tariffs or visa bans on countries who refuse to take back migrants. The party says it will set out plans this week and wants to apply pressure to countries like Pakistan, Sudan and Somalia. Sport now, and Bruno Guimaraes was the match winner for Arsenal as they recovered from a goal down to beat Leeds 2-1. Arsenal defender Jurrien Timber says the result was a team effort.
5: The way Bruno came in was amazing. Changed the energy in the crowd and everything. Yeah, these are tough games. I think an amazing shift from the team. And in the end, we got 3 points, which is the most important thing. But the team done amazing today. We showed mentality, which we didn't show against Brighton.
3: They now sit behind Manchester City at the top of the Premier League on goal difference. Tottenham are off the bottom after snatching a late 1-1 draw at Manchester United. And Rangers are top of the Scottish Premiership after beating Kilmarnock 3-1. But Celtic can return to the summit. That's if they avoid defeat at Motherwell this lunchtime. That's the latest. I'm Chris Milligan.
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0: One of my favourite singers and a regular on Sunday Breakfast, Candace Springs with a K. Love Is All We Have. And before that, we had Joy, Ray and her sisters, Amma and Absolutely. Joy is the name of the song, not a fourth sister. It's Ray and her sisters, Amma and Absolutely. It's a great name, baby,
1: yeah,
0: isn't it?
1: It's amazing.
0: Absolutely. That song is called Joy, and I don't know which award, but I have a feeling that is a future award winner. It's a great song. It's time for Pause for Thought with On-Call Chaplain Betty Acko. Good morning to you.
1: Good morning, Rick. Good morning to all our listeners.
0: He's looking cool. BB's still in his short-sleeved summery shirt. I've got jeans on and a long-sleeved shirt, and I wore a cardigan this morning.
1: I wish I could have long sleeves, but...
0: He's a tougher man than me.
1: We're working in the wards. We have to...
0: Oh, of course, yeah, you do, don't you? Yeah, sleeves up in the wards, yeah. Well, very good morning to you. Here for Pause for Thought, I'm joined every Sunday morning by the on-call chaplain. And in case you don't know about the chaplains, and you really should know about the chaplains, they're employed by the hospital to provide pastoral, spiritual and religious care for pretty much everybody at the hospital, whether you're a patient, a relative, a carer, a visitor, whether you're staff, whether you're volunteers. You're here for everyone, aren't you?
1: Yeah, everyone.
0: And they are here to listen and to offer compassionate and confidential support to people of all faiths and beliefs, as well as those who do not identify with any particular faith or belief system. If you see them on the wards, just call them over to say hello. Yeah, that's why they're there. They're just to say hi. How are you doing? Anything I can help with? I spend 20 minutes with the chaplains every Sunday, and I feel better for it. I've said it before. I'll say it again. I love your company. The chapel. If you're looking for just a place of calm in this crazy place that is a hospital, find out the chapel if you can. It's at the north end of the hospital, just beyond the Kitchen Works restaurant, and it is a lovely oasis of calm. If you would like to speak to the chaplains, if you're not feeling great and you want somebody to talk to, have a word with a member of ward staff. That's probably the easiest way to get in touch, isn't it?
1: Best way.
0: Yeah.
1: Quickest.
0: I'm conscious. My chair is squeaking a little bit this morning.
1: Oh.
0: The squeaks on my chair. It's not me and BB creaking. I know that for sure. Right, BB, can I hand the mic to you for Pause for Thought?
1: Certainly, Rick.
0: Thank you
1: ever so much. Good morning again to all you lovely folk listening in to HRI this Sunday. Across the wards and beyond. As the morning light filters through the windows and the warmth of the sun begins to penetrate, I want to invite you to take a deep, quiet breath and just pause for a moment. If you're lying awake today, wrestling with thoughts of what you should have done differently or carrying the weight of past choices, today's Pause for Thought is dedicated to you. Sundays often bring a natural pause to our week, a time when our thoughts can catch up with us. Too often we find ourselves being our own harshest critics. When we make mistakes or face hardships, we tend to carry them around like heavy baggage. We replay those moments over and over in our minds, wishing we could rewrite the past or change the script. But true healing, both of the body and the mind, cannot truly begin until we learn to show ourselves the exact same mercy we so easily offer to a friend in need. Forgiving yourself is not about pretending your mistakes never happened,

nor is it about excusing them. It is about gently acknowledging that you are beautifully human. You are a person who is learning, evolving, and completely deserving of a clean slate. It is about choosing to lay down the exhausting weight of regret so that your hands are finally free to build a brighter, more peaceful tomorrow. And so, to finish off our pause for thought this morning, we have a track by Tim McGraw that explores the themes of regret and self-discovery. Now, just sit or lie back and have a listen to One of These Days. And thanks for joining us for Pause for Thought.

used to chase that boy home from school. We called him Freckled Face, a red-headed fool. He was different. He wasn't cool like me. And sticks and stones didn't break any bones.

0: That's an absolutely gorgeous song, Tim McGraw, or One of These Days. The number of times I've listened to it, I'm not great with lyrics, BB. I tend to latch onto the melody. But it's about a song who picked on a kid at school. He wasn't kind to a girlfriend. Other stuff has gone on. And the whole thing is One of These Days, You're Going to Love Me. And I was taken by surprise when I heard it the other day and listened properly, that the final chorus is he is reflecting on what he's done, and it's One of These Days, I'm Going to Love Me. So yeah. It fitted very nice with your lovely pause for thought, as always. Thank you so much for that, BB. You spoke about the sun warming the day. I have a feature on Sunday Breakfast, which is called Word of the Day. And a word that I used some time ago, which I didn't know, is apricity. A-P-R-I-C-I-T-Y, apricity.
1: Okay.
0: And it's the warmth of the winter sun. And what I love is that there is a word for it.
1: Wow.
0: I think that's beautiful. Apricity, the warmth of the winter sun. Can
1: that's
0: I just,
1: a lovely word.
0: Isn't it? It's a lovely word, and I love that there's a word for it. Can I just, before you go, can I just mention something that happened a couple of weeks ago? We went to Yorkshire for a few days away, Malham. Very, very nice place. And if ever I visit somewhere and there's a church, I just feel drawn to go in. I have to go in and have a little look. You know, there's the calm, and there's just something about it. And there was a lovely little church in Malham. And when we went in, I saw a table full of these. I'm sorry, listener, you can't see this.
1: Oh, my word.
0: It's a little knitted angel. She's about, I suppose, 5-6 inches long. And she's in a little plastic bag. And there was a whole table full of these. And the packaging reads, "Please take an angel with our blessing. We would love to keep a record of where our angels travel to. You can let us know by leaving a message in our angel book." And then there's just a little tag attached which says, "This angel is given to you with our blessing. Malham Chapel."
1: How beautiful.
0: Now, isn't that lovely? That there's a whole load of gifts for strangers.
1: How beautiful.
0: Yeah. And so we brought one home for our granddaughter, and I just thought, what a lovely, kind thing to do.
1: That's magnificent. That's beautiful.
0: Yeah, so it will. It's a little yellow angel which will hang in a little yellow bedroom.
1: Mm.
0: Lots of good people around, aren't there?
1: Yeah.
0: Lots of good people around. BB, thank you so much, as always, for Pause for Thought. I know you've got a busy day today, and I wish you well with the wonderful work that you and your colleagues do. Thanks ever so much for joining us on Sunday Breakfast.
1: Thank you ever so much, Rick. Thanks. Cheers.

0: Climie Fisher, Love Changes Everything. I thought he sounded a little bit like Rod Stewart on that one, don't you? Not so gruff. Rod Stewart after he sucked a throat lozenge, perhaps. I told you before, funny stuff goes on in my head.
1: How do you like your country?
2: Stand by your man.
1: Like that?
2: Country is as country does. It's the way I am and it's the way I was. It's the way I always will be, that's for sure.
1: Then again, there's... country and western? Old country? New country? Or is it just country?
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0: I like it like this.

That's the way to end a song. 10cc, The Dean and I. I played that because 10cc is Graham Gouldman, performer, singer, songwriter. Anyway, Graham Gouldman and Heartful of Songs will be at the Apex Bury St Edmunds on Wednesday, 28th of this month. That should be a really good night. Graham's music in a semi-acoustic four-piece setting, and the tickets are selling fast, as I would expect them to. 10cc is probably the soundtrack of my youth, I think. Great band. Time for Nature Watch. Have you listened before to Sunday Breakfast? If you have, you'll be familiar with Nature Watch. It's when I talk about things my wife and I have seen during the week. Things you might like to know about. Sometimes things you need to know about. And today's Nature Watch is a follow-up on one of those things that you needed to know about. Notices. Do you remember, back at the beginning of May, the RSPB strongly advised against putting seed and peanuts in bird feeders to help reduce the spread of trichomoniasis. It's a debilitating disease which mainly affects finches but does affect other garden birds too. It's a horrible disease which prevents birds from swallowing food. And today is kind of the happy follow-up on that story, really. During the months of May to October, it's still been okay to put out small amounts of mealworm, fat balls, suet. And on Wednesday morning, I put out a couple of fat balls in a feeder. And within a quarter of an hour or so, a female great spotted woodpecker stopped by. What a treat. We don't live in a rural part of town. We're on the edge of town. Fortunately, we haven't cut down any trees or bushes in our garden, while many of our neighbours unfortunately have. So I think as the birds fly over, they think, that looks good down there, let's drop in. And this female great spotted woodpecker stopped by to feed on the fat balls. I loved the way she curled her tail under the feeder to anchor herself there when she fed. I love watching animal behaviour. So today's Nature Watch is to remind you that from the 1st of November, I know it sounds like it's a long way away, but it's not. It's just a few weeks ago. From 1st of November, you can reintroduce seeds and peanuts to help supplement birds' diets. As natural resources become more scarce over the winter months and birds travel further to forage. We've got a squirrel in our garden that's going to be okay during the winter because I reckon he's taken about a kilogram of nuts over the last week or so. I don't know where he takes them. I heard a noise in the kitchen the other day. He'd actually come in the window and was sitting on the kitchen table helping himself. I know, but it did make us laugh. You know, taking the feeders down seemed counterintuitive at first, to not feed our feathered friends. But it's felt good to be part of a big conservation project, knowing that the simple measures we take at home should help to reduce the spread of disease and give populations of threatened birds a chance to recover. And it will be fascinating seeing the results of the next Big Garden Birdwatch survey, which just might be able to give us an indication as to whether the initiative is working. Might be a bit soon, but it's going to be very interesting to see the results of that. Reintroducing peanuts and seeds is only part of the picture, folks. It's important just to put out enough food to match demand so as to avoid overfeeding and encouraging large gatherings. Try, if you can, to put out the volume of food that the birds in your garden will eat in 1 to 2 days for seeds and peanuts, within a day by dusk for mealworm, and for up to 7 days for fat balls and suet. I know I've been surprised so many times in the past when I've looked at peanuts that I've left there too long and they're starting to rot. So do be careful. Try to put out food that the birds will eat in 1 to 2 days for seeds and peanuts. And keep your feeders and your bird baths clean, will you? Anyway, thank you for following the RSPB guidance. You can find more at rspb.org.uk/feeding.

ever you get a chance to see Zervas and Pepper's tribute show to Joni Mitchell, snap up the tickets. I saw them at Snake Maltings a couple of years ago. It was absolutely fantastic. That was one of their own songs, I Leave No Traces. Thanks again to BB for being here for Pause for Thought. And as I mentioned earlier, if you feel you need to have a chat with somebody that will just listen, they're non-judgmental, they're wonderful people, arrange for one of the ward staff to give the on-call chaplains a call. Ask them to come and say hello to you. Are you visiting patients today? Have you got any visitors that are coming in? Makes such a difference to recovery, you know. Visiting hours on the inpatient wards are now between 8 a.m. and 8 p.m. In some areas, such as critical care, maternity or cancer care, guidelines may change, so you're encouraged to check visiting times directly with those wards. So why not cheer up a friend or family member today by popping in to say hello? And if you fancy a bite to eat, just for your information, both of the Costas are open today. That's at the at both of the main entrances to the hospital. This is Ella Henderson.

And sometimes presenters just press the wrong button. It's a live show. Razorlight, America. You know, President Trump renamed the Gulf of Mexico the Gulf of America and the Lake Ontario Lake America. Did you know Canada geese will now be known as Donald Ducks? Did you catch that on the news? Couldn't make it up, could you?

Gloria Gaynor never can say goodbye, but I'm afraid I have to say goodbye. Coming up to 10 o'clock after the news, Tim Ward will take you on a tour of our music library, so you stay right where you are. Thanks so much for listening. Whether you're in hospital or listening from home or anywhere else, do make the best of your day. Taking us to the news. Huey Lewis and the News. It's appropriate. You'd think I planned that. Do you believe in love?

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3: From the Sky News Centre at 10, an attack on Saudi Arabia's international airport in Riyadh has killed at least 12 people and injured more than 300. Iran-backed Houthis in Yemen have claimed responsibility. An American national is among the dead. Donald Trump was asked by reporters if the US would join Saudi strikes on the rebels.
4: We may. We're going to look at it.
5: How soon?
4: We just found out about the recent attack, so we'll make a decision. We move very quickly.
3: Another rows erupted between Donald Trump and Volodymyr Zelensky, this time over America's deal to buy diesel from Russia. The US president's told Ukrainians to elect a new leader after being called weak by his counterpart in Kyiv. Mr. Trump's facing midterm elections next month and is under pressure over fuel prices. A zoo where a man was killed by a tiger yesterday remains closed. It happened when the man got into the cat's enclosure at Yorkshire Wildlife Park near Doncaster. His family's been informed and are being supported by specialist officers. Our reporter Fraser Maud's at the park.
6: South Yorkshire Police, of course, are asking for anyone with information to contact them, and they say that they're also aware of some videos circulating online, and they say that they are recommending and encouraging people not to share that footage.
3: A government-chaired task force will hold its first meeting this week to discuss the UK's preparedness for flooding. It's after forecasters warned of a heightened potential for wet, windy and stormy weather this autumn. Reform UK have pledged to use tariffs to pressure countries into taking back migrant deportees. The party says visa freezes and an airline ban could also be applied. It says it will set out plans this week to target countries including Pakistan, Somalia and Egypt. And finally, Sir Elton John has hit out at Watford's recent form after yesterday's 4-0 home defeat to Burnley in the Championship. The singer and former chairman sent an Instagram reply saying, as a lifetime supporter, I'm very upset and disappointed at the decline over the past few weeks. That's the latest. I'm Chris Milligan.

My name is Tim Ward, and I've been a presenter at Hospital Radio Ipswich for longer than you'd care to guess. And one of the reasons why is because I've got the keys to our music library. Yes, this is not a programme about a book library. This is our music library, of which we are extremely proud at Hospital Radio Ipswich. It's the best music collection in the county. And in this edition of the programme, I'm going to explore the music we've downloaded. Yes, in other episodes of this series, I've chosen maybe boxed sets of vinyl LPs, or maybe the 7-inch single. But no, in this edition, I'm going for those things that you can barely see, things that we've plucked off the internet, otherwise known as downloads. Yeah.

Well, I shall go down on one knee and I shall beg that I can steal a moment of your time and maybe just borrow your ears for the next 50-odd minutes as I treat you to our wonderful music library. Yes, beg, steal and borrow the New Seekers. And have I told you before that I used to have a teenage crush on Lynn Paul? I did. And if you listen out for Mark Keeble, who's another presenter here on Hospital Radio Ipswich, he's just the same. So I think we still think we're battling it out for Lynn Paul's affections. Given she's never even met me, I think that's extremely unlikely. OK, so this is a programme where I'm going to demonstrate how wonderful our music library is, and I'm choosing downloads. So what are downloads? Well, it's when you get music from the internet and maybe you put it onto your computer or you put it onto a CD. And over the years, we've complemented our vinyl collection with CDs and, of course, now downloads. So if we've found a gap in our music library, we've purchased it. Yeah, we have to pay for these things. You can't broadcast on the radio for free, you know. And so there, obviously, our librarian saw a gap in our collection of the New Seekers. Music now from Engelbert Humperdinck. See what you think of this.

Well, you don't hear that very often, do you? A wonderful song called Love Will Set You Free by Engelbert Humperdinck. We have played him an awful lot over the years, but I'm not so sure that track has had that much exposure, either here on Hospital Radio Ipswich or indeed anywhere. And did you know he was born Arnold Dorsey? There you go. You see, I impart this wisdom to you. So when you're next in a pub pop quiz and they say who was better known, or rather who was born Arnold Dorsey and how better known is he, you'll know the answer and you can thank me accordingly. Next up, music from Adele. Recent recording of hers as well.

0: The only regret I have, I wish that it was just at a different time. A most turbulent period of my life. Why would I put that on you? That's just like a very heavy thing to have to talk about. But because of that period of time, even though it was so much fun, I didn't get to go on and make new memories with him. There was just memories in a big storm.
1: I suppose that monologue at the end from Adele was meant to sound as if she recorded it in a public toilet. It was strange, wasn't it? But anyway, what a lovely song. It was called I Drink Wine. It was Adele. I'm not sure whether you're a fan or not of Adele. I always find, is the phrase Marmite, is that appropriate? Something about somebody that you maybe like one moment and you don't the next? Maybe that's not the right phrase. I find her a bit Marmite-y, I think, from time to time. That she'll make some music which I think, well, no thank you. But there's others I think are great. Chasing Pavements was her first hit, wasn't it? That was superb. That was I Drink Wine. You heard Adele here on Hospital Radio Ipswich. Tim Ward exploring our wonderful music library. Oh, this will wake you up. A bit of the blues now from Joe Bonamassa.

Well, we don't play the blues very often on Hospital Radio Ipswich, so maybe in a future edition of The Library, I ought to feature the blues, because many people have had their hand at playing the blues, and of course there's so many different styles of blues music. Anyway, there you heard Joe Bonamassa, and he's a man who started his career by opening a concert for B.B. King. Well, there's a memory. Dear B.B. King left us many years ago, but I was lucky enough to see him in concert playing at the Royal Albert Hall. Certainly a very memorable evening, and I'm glad I got to see the master at his work. Joan Bonamassa, then, on Hospital Radio Ipswich.

Well, they were keen to sing so much, so they interrupted me. Or did I interrupt them? Oh, well, who were they? They were Ed Sheeran and Taylor Swift. Isn't that lovely? The Joker and the Queen.

Well, we're certainly enjoying all sorts of different music in this programme, but then that's always the case, I guess. There you heard the BBC Symphony Orchestra and a piece of music called Sailing By. I don't know if you're familiar with that, but it's a Radio 4 theme that they always used to play after the late-night shipping forecast and before the station closed down. I think it was played in the mornings as well sometimes, I think, when they started broadcasting. But it's called Sailing By. It's otherwise known as the Radio 4 shipping forecast theme. And as I say, that was performed by the BBC Symphony Orchestra. A bit of a contrast to Joe Bonamassa and all the other people that you've been listening to in this edition of the programme, which features music that we've downloaded to complement our sort of hard recordings, our hard material, vinyl, 7-inch singles and CDs and so on and so forth. And then the most incredible coincidence, my phone just pinged and it was a text message from my mobile phone provider saying, oh, here's the latest edition of your monthly magazine. Did I know they had a monthly magazine? I don't know if I did. Do you know what the title is? The title is Download. That's a coincidence, isn't it, seeing as we're playing downloads?

Well, if you could keep still without wiggling your toes and tapping your fingers to that, then you ain't got no rhythm. Nina Simone, My Baby Just Cares For Me. Obviously, we needed to update our copy of that because I think we've got it on a number of CDs and vinyl albums here at Hospital Radio Ipswich. And it gives me fond memories of Ginger, who used to do the programme before me on a Monday night in the 80s and the 90s. And he was a big fan of Nina Simone. He'd have the speakers up loud and he'd be singing and shouting along. He hadn't got much of a tune in his head, but he knew his music did, Ginger, and he was great company. Okay, we're over half the way through this edition of the library, as ever time flies by. And I'm going to treat you now to a love theme from a film. The film was Beethoven's second. No, not the composer. A Dog. This was the title track to the film.

spoiling you, aren't I? James Ingram wrote the song The Day I Fall in Love, and that was from the film Beethoven Second. I'm not a big film expert, so I can't really tell you much about the film. It was a Disney film about a dog. Aren't all Disney films about animals? They probably are. And that was a wonderful song to accompany the film, written, as I say, by James Ingram, and of course he was singing there with Dolly Parton. I don't think you needed me to tell you that. Here's another duet. Elton and Dua. Miss Leeper and Mr. John. You're listening to The Library. It's Tim Ward. And Downloads are the theme.

You can sort of see that a lot of our downloaded material is relatively new music, but not exclusively so. Hence a more modern song from Elton John there, teaming up with Dua Lipa and Cold Heart. So it's unlikely but not impossible that, say, Elton John's earlier catalogue, or say the catalogue of ABBA or the Beatles or the Rolling Stones, will be on downloads, because we've probably got the hard copy. But in many cases in our library, we've got both. We've got the original, and we've subsequently got a copy on download because the quality is maybe better, or we've got rid of the crackles and the pops and the scratches. One hopes. Oh, CDs can jump, can't they? Let's hope this doesn't jump. Instead, we'll run for home with Lindisfarne.

taking you back to the music of Lindisfarne here on The Library today, and they were a band that started out as the Downtown Faction. Then they changed their name to Brethren before, in the late 1960s, becoming Lindisfarne, named, of course, after that island in or off the coast of Northumberland. Never been there. It's meant to be a place worth visiting, somewhere to go in the future, no doubt. Lindisfarne, the group, and that was Run for Home. Okay, where next? Well, let's go back to the 1970s once more. To a band that, to a man and a woman, had bright, whiny, shiny teeth. Oh. And glamorous smiles.

Osmonds, much maligned. Slightly ridiculed, as I seem to remember, in the 70s. Unfairly so, I think. Lovely song, Love Me For A Reason. And like all the music I'm playing in this edition of the library, we've got digital copies of that.

described as an English electronic duo. Groove Armada. Andy Cato and Tom Findlay were the chaps behind that. And I like that. It's called At the River. And it just has a sort of sultry feel about it, doesn't it? OK, well, look at the clock. It's not right. It's flying around. See if I can crack in a couple more special tracks for you on this edition of the library. This is Peter Gabriel climbing Salisbury Hill.

Gabriel. An updated copy in our library of Salisbury Hill. Yep, time to go in just a moment. Will I what?

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1: She was Billy Davis.
2: I'd like to love that. Very nice offer.
1: And he was Mike Sarn, the TV personality and actor from the 1960s.
2: Down the pub. I've got to go off and have a drink there.
1: Will I what?
0: Come here.
1: Well, I hope you've enjoyed this little selection of music from our library today. 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Thank you for tuning in. I've been Tim Ward. I'll see you next time. Goodbye now.

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3: From the Sky News Centre at 11, the Defence Secretary says an attack on Saudi Arabia's main airport is a dangerous escalation. 12 people were killed and more than 300 injured in the missile strike in Riyadh. Iran-backed Houthi rebels were behind the attack and have warned people to stop using Saudi airports and airspace as their potential targets. General Sir Richard Barons is a former head of the Joint Forces Command.
4: I think the issue for the UK would be if this war with the Houthis spilled over into closing the seas again. And that means closing the access to the Suez Canal. And that's a vital national interest because we rely on the stuff that comes through the canal.
3: Defence Secretary Wes Streeting says the UK must help bring the US and Ukraine together after a new row between Washington and Kyiv. Volodymyr Zelensky called Donald Trump weak for agreeing to buy Russian diesel before the American president urged Ukrainians to elect a new leader. Yorkshire Wildlife Park remains closed following the death of a man who was attacked by a tiger. He got into the cat's enclosure at the zoo near Doncaster yesterday. A report's warning humans could become extinct as soon as the year 2100. Research published in the medical journal The Lancet says malicious use of AI and nuclear conflict are among 17 major threats to our survival. Sport now, and Martin O'Neill says the decision to stick with Celtic didn't take much time. The 74-year-old manager has spent the international break reflecting on his role after three consecutive defeats in all competitions. As they prepare to face Motherwell shortly in the Scottish Premiership, O'Neill says he's now ready to lead the team forward.
5: Well, obviously, I was disappointed with the week that we'd had. There's a long season ahead, and it didn't take me long to make my mind up to continue. As long as the football club wanted me, then I was happy to do it.
3: Celtic will return to the top of the table above Rangers if they avoid defeat. And Red Bull driver Max Verstappen goes from pole position at this afternoon's Singapore Grand Prix. He shares the front row with Ferrari's Charles Leclerc. That's the latest from Sky News. I'm Chris Milligan.

Barriers Rooker and Wagon Wheel, starting off this edition of the HRI Country with me, Peter Green. We play all sorts of country for you here and everywhere. Irish, American, Australian, and even obviously English country as well. Here's Casey Musgrave from the album, same trailer, different park, Follow Your Arrow.

and they produced a couple of country groups, Wichita Lineman and the Hillsiders. This is the Wichita Lineman and the Sound Of, with a track from Albert Hammond, with the lead vocals of Laurie Pepper. This is Southern California.

Right, those last two tracks took us from one side of the world to the other. We have from Australia, or from Ireland to Australia. We first have Cleona Hagen, Get Your Redneck On, from Australia and from Ireland. Then the Sunny Cowgirls, Go You Good Thing, from Australia. Now some music from way, way, way, way back, from Roy Acuff and the Wallbush Cannonball.

the master of the Irish country tune, Daniel O'Donnell and Footsteps. Now for the theme tune from the Grand Old Opry, the Nitty Gritty Dirt Band, Will the Circle Be Unbroken?

Two wonderful songs there. First we heard Eddie Oz by Glen Campbell, one of his last tracks. And there was his daughter Ashley Campbell with Remembering, a song all about her father. Now another father's daughter. This is Roseanne Cash, the daughter of Johnny Cash, with 7 Year Ache.

Roseanne Cash, the daughter of Johnny Cash and Seven Year Ache. Now it's time for a little bit of a competition. No prizes, just a bit of fun. Who's singing this?

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Okay. It's Dolly Parton. Yes, Dolly Parton, with a very, very early track entitled Puppy Love. Now, John Michael Montgomery, I Swear.

0: John Michael Montgomery and I Swear. Now for husband and wife, Blake Shelton and Gwen Stefani. This is Nobody But You.
1: Don't have to leave this town to see

Kelly Pickler from her album Small Town Girl. That's Didn't You Know How Much I Loved You. Let's leave you now, shall we? Because Tom's up and we've got to go, I'm afraid. We'll leave you with Alan Jackson and Don't Rock That Jukebox. Don't rock.

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3: From the Sky News Centre at midday, 12 people are dead and more than 300 injured after an attack on an airport in the Saudi capital, Riyadh. Houthi rebels in Yemen, who are backed by Iran, say they were behind the missile strike. It's the latest in a series of attacks this week on the airport. The Defence Secretary says the UK will try to bring our friends back together after a new row between the US and Ukraine. It began when Donald Trump agreed to buy Russian diesel. Volodymyr Zelensky called that weak leadership, prompting Mr. Trump to urge Ukrainians to replace their president. Wes Streetings linked the oil deal directly to the upcoming American elections.
4: I think it's just a political reality, isn't it? The cost of living is high on the public's agenda in this country, elsewhere, and no doubt President Trump wants to respond to that. We would obviously prefer a stronger approach on sanctions.
3: The Pope says he'll undergo surgery to remove a nodule on his lung. He says it was recently discovered during medical checks and was found at an early stage. Leo says the procedure, which has been advised by doctors, is scheduled in the coming days. Krista Pike's lawyers say she's now continuing her recovery back in prison after attempts to execute her failed in Tennessee last week. The 50-year-old survived two doses of lethal injection drugs in what's been described as an unprecedented incident. Her legal team say they'll continue to monitor recovery. Last week, Randy Spivey, Krista Pike's attorney, told reporters she was a survivor.
5: She survived child sexual abuse. She survived rapes of multiple men. She survived a suicide attempt when she was 12. And she survived the state's attempt to execute her. She deserves answers about what was done to her.
3: And in sports, Celtic are kicking off at Motherwell, looking to return to the top of the Scottish Premiership. It's 0-0. Jota is in Martin O'Neill's squad after the Portuguese winger spent 18 months out through injury. And Manchester City play at Liverpool later this afternoon in their first game since being found guilty of more than 100 breaches of Premier League financial rules. That's the latest.

Hello, I'm Mike Bugg, and thanks for joining me for another 60 minutes of your favourite songs from both stage musicals and the silver screen. Our featured musicals today are Annie Get Your Gun and Mamma Mia. We also have songs from Calamity Jane, Half a Sixpence and Hamilton. But first, here's a song from Die

Yes, it's got to be this or that. Diane Reeves. That song was one of many that Diane Reeves that was featured in a 2005 film, Good Night and Good Luck. It's a film directed by George Clooney that told of the animosity between veteran newsman Edward Murrow and the Senator Joseph McCarthy. Half a Sixpence now. That was a 1963 musical that was based on an H.G. Wells novel, Kipps. Tommy Steele played the role of Kipps. Marty Webb played his girlfriend, Anne. His flashbang wallop.

0: your feet, banging on the big bass drum. 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
1: Stick it in your family album. Our first featured musical today is Annie Get Your Gun. The show first opened in 1946. The words and music were written by Irving Berlin. The show told a fictionalised version of the life of Annie Oakley, a sharpshooter who starred in Buffalo Bill's Wild West show. And it was all about her romance with a fellow performer and star of the show, Frank Butler. Here, members of Buffalo Bill's Wild West shows sing the song, "There's No Business Like Show Business."

Yes, that recording was from the original Broadway cast recording of the show, Annie Get Your Gun. Ethel Merman played the role of Annie Oakley in that original Broadway production, and which featured on that particular recording. But Mary Martin took over the role when the show went on tour. One of Annie's big songs in the show is You Can't Get a Man with a Gun, and this is Mary Martin singing it.

one of the songs in the show that's been recorded by a great many artists is the playful argument between Annie Oakley and Frank Butler over who can do things best. Anything you can do, they can do better. The first one I'm going to play is one by two gents, Bing Crosby and Dick Haynes. Anybody?

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1: 20 cents.
0: No, you can't.
1: Yes, I can. Yes, I can. Anything you can dig, I can dig deeper.
2: I can dig anything deeper than you.
1: 30 feet.
0: 40 feet.
1: 50 feet.
2: Oh, go to digging, kid.
1: Oh, I'm so tired.
0: I can drink my liquor faster than a flicker.
1: I can do it quicker and get even sicker.
2: I can live on bread and cheese.
1: And only on that?
3: Yep.
1: So can a rat.
3: Out.
0: Any note you can reach, I can go higher.
2: I can sing anything higher than you.
0: No, you can't.
2: Yes, I can.
0: No, you can't.
2: Yes, I can.
0: Oh, pick up your tonsils.
2: I'm sorry.

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0: With your fist?
1: With my feet.
0: With your feet?
2: With an axe.
0: Call me a cab, kid.

Bing Crosby and Dick Haynes, and have also joined on that recording with the Andrews Sisters. Another of Annie's songs, that's been recorded by a number of performers is Doing What Comes Naturally, and here's a nice version of that song by Dinah Shore.

Dinah Shore. Annie Oakley doesn't get all the good songs in the show. However, our last song from Annika Chigun is a song that sung by Frank Butler, The Girl That I Marry. This version is by Edmund Hockridge, who actually starred as Buffalo Bill in the 1986 London revival of the show. Here is Edmund Hockridge.

Calamity Jane was a 1953 Warner Brothers film, later to become a stage musical, that starred Doris Day and was made in response, really, to the success of Annie Get Your Gun. Doris Day starred opposite Howard Keel as Calamity Jane, and Howard Keel was Wild Bill Hickok. Despite not having the commercial success of Annie Get Your Gun, it nevertheless had a number of great songs in it, and I'm just going to play two of those for you. The first, The Black Hills of Dakota, and here's Doris Day.

Yes, Black Hills of Dakota from Calamity Jane, and Doris Day had a chart success with that song, as she did with another song also from that show, Secret Love. But I'm going to play a different version of Secret Love, because Kathy Kirby also had a hit with it back in 1963, and it's Kathy's version that we're going to play now.

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3: Yes, that's who you're listening to, Hospital Radio Ipswich. I'm Bite Bug, and this is Songs from Stage and Screen. We're going to carry on with a song from a musical that's currently playing in the West End and on Broadway, Hamilton. It tells the story of the American founding father, Hamilton, Alexandra Hamilton. The show is a sort of mixture of rap, hip-hop and R&B and has a huge following amongst theatre-goers who are perhaps a little bit younger than I am. But the song I've chosen, mainly because it's one of the most melodic in the show, is called Quiet Uptown. The song takes place in the second act of the musical as the characters Alexandra Hamilton and his wife Eliza grieve over their son's death. So from Hamilton, it's Quiet Uptown.

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If I could spare his life, if I could trade his life for mine, he'd be standing here right now.

0: The original Broadway cast of Hamilton with It's Quiet Uptown. I guess that's one of the musicals that you either love or hate. Not much in between, I guess. We're going to play a couple of songs now from films. Songs that have been featured in movies. The first is from a 2002 film that starred Hugh Grant and Sandra Bullock. It was a comedy, a romantic comedy called 2 Weeks' Notice. And there's a little scene in a cafe there where Norah Jones is to be seen singing The Nearness of You.
1: It's

Nora Jones, and the second of our songs that we're going to play from movies is by Robbie Williams, and the song is Have You Met Miss Jones? And of course you can guess what movie that was featured in, can't you? Bridget Jones' Diary.

Our last feature in today's musical, and film, of course, is the phenomenon that is Mamma Mia. The show, based, of course, on the songs of ABBA, opened in the West End in 1999 and has been running ever since. An equally successful movie was made in 2008 that starred Meryl Streep, Piers Brosnan and Colin Firth. I'm not even going to attempt to try and explain any of the plot. Just listen to some of the songs, shall we? Firstly, we're going to have Mamma Mia as it's performed on the stage in the London West End. So this is from the London West End's cast recording of Mamma Mia.

0: well, I'd love to stop and chat, but I have to go and clean out my handbag or something.
1: Age does not wither her.
2: I was expecting a rather stout matron.
3: Yes.

0: Yes, a London cast recording featuring Siobhan McCarthy and their version of Mamma Mia. I thought we'd play a couple of songs from the film soundtrack now, and we're going to start with one that features all the major players, I think. Colin Firth, Piers Brosnan, Amanda Seyfried, Meryl Streep are all on this one. One Last Summer.
1: Hi.

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Money. Yes. Well, I don't think we can finish without playing a song by the group themselves, the group that made it all possible, do you? ABBA. So I'm going to say goodbye and leave you with ABBA themselves as they sing a song that is featured in the movie, Voulez-Vous. So from me, Mike, goodbye.

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3: From the Sky News Centre at 1, Houthi rebels have urged airlines and passengers to stay away from airports in Saudi Arabia after carrying out a deadly strike in Riyadh. The group, which is backed by Iran, is behind the attack, which killed 12 people and injured 300 others. The Pope says he will undergo surgery early next week to remove a nodule from his lung.
4: Dearest, recently during some medical examinations, doctors found a localised nodule in my lung. It was detected at a very early stage and is well contained. The doctors believe it is advisable to intervene, so following their advice, I've decided to undergo surgery to remove it.
3: It's understood Leo XIV will be treated at Rome's Gemelli Hospital and is expected to be there between tomorrow and Wednesday. The procedure won't affect his scheduled trip to South America next month. Another row has erupted between Donald Trump and Volodymyr Zelensky, this time over a deal to buy diesel from Russia. The US president's told Ukrainians to elect a new leader after being called weak by his counterpart in Kyiv. Mr. Trump's facing midterm elections next month and is under pressure over fuel prices. Shadow Chancellor Andrew Griffith says the UK could do more to tackle rising costs.
5: The world would be a lot more secure for British citizens if we properly funded our defence, if we had more energy independence, energy security, and we were actually able to use our voice with courage on the world footing.
3: A man's been brought to the UK from Turkey and arrested over a double shooting at a lockdown party in Manchester. Police say they're questioning a 36-year-old on suspicion of murder. A report's warning humans could become extinct as soon as the year 2100. Research published in medical journal The Lancet says malicious use of AI and nuclear conflict are among 17 major threats to our survival. And finally, in sports, Celtic lead Motherwell 1-0 at half-time in the Scottish Premiership. Carmelo Duran got the goal. That's the latest from Sky News. I'm Chris Milligan.

A very good afternoon and welcome to the Lunchtime Jukebox here on Hospital Radio Ipswich with me, Chris Thorne. I've just looked through the playlist and we've got a lot of 60s music for you today, just a sprinkling of 50s as well, but mainly 60s music as we wheel out the old jukebox once again, starting off there with the Mamas and the Papas and Monday, Monday. It always seems to be a little bit of a summery sound to that one, doesn't there? Okay, so we're here for the next hour and hopefully some of your favourites will be played and you will enjoy them. So puff up those pillows and just relax and enjoy some good music here at Hospital Radio Ipswich.

Well, there we are, the good old Drifters there, who had many hits in the charts, didn't they? And that was one of their big hits, Up on the Roof. And before that, we had Bobby V and More Than I Can Say, which was later done by Leo Sayer, and he actually did quite a good version of it, although I do prefer the original, I think. The Drifters, talking the Drifters, they're always touring. They're still touring. Not the original Drifters, of course, but they still put on a really, really good show. So if you like the Drifters music, or just music from the 60s, they are a very professional group, and I can recommend going to see them. Okay, next coming up is a songwriter, but mainly known as an actor, actually. It was quite surprising when I read that he'd written songs for other people. And it's Kenny Lynch. He's been around, he was around for a long time, wasn't he, in the 60s? And he had a hit with this one. I'm going to play this, and then after that I will play a record that he wrote, and the song was recorded by the Small Faces. I wonder if you can guess what that one's going to be. First up, then, it's Kenny Lynch himself.

go, fading into the distance there, The Small Faces and Sha-la-la-la-lee. And that was quite a surprise, written by Kenny Lynch, and a big hit for them, of course. And before that, we had Kenny Lynch himself and You Can Never Stop Me Loving You, which I think is a really, really good pop song. Didn't really make a massive dent into the charts, but I think that's a really good song. Hope you enjoyed that one, and hope you're enjoying the music here on Hospital Radio Ipswich. Don't forget, we go 24 hours a day, 7 days a week, so there's always something for you to listen to on Channel 1, Your Bedside Friend. We also have dedicated request programmes every night between 8 o'clock and 10 o'clock. So if you would like a request played, we'd love to hear from you. Very easy to get in touch. You can dial star 800 from your Hospedia unit on the left-hand side. You've got a phone, just dial star 800. It'll get you straight through to us here. But if there's no one here to answer the phone, just leave a message on the answer phone. Just leave your name, the ward you're on, and what you'd like played, and between 8 and 10 would be the ultimate time for you to ask for it to be played. And as I say, we're here 24 hours a day, 7 days a week. We're also on the internet, and so if you're listening from home, sometimes patients enjoy our programme so much they like to keep in touch and they listen from home on the internet. It's whri.org.uk, or ask Alexa to play Hospital Radio Ipswich and she will oblige. Very obliging, our Alexa. Okay, moving on quickly, we'll have a little bit of Miss Doris Day. Ah, yes, Doris Day and Move Over, Darling.

0: Channel, and Barry there, and 1, 2, 3, a record that brings back memories for me. One of my girlfriends at the time used to love dancing to that record. Good record, anyway. Len Barry, 1, 2, 3. Well, I was mentioning the dedicated request programs a little while ago, a couple of minutes ago. I couldn't give a plug now to my very good friend John Cordell, who does a lovely program on Friday evenings, every Friday between 8 and 10. And this is the trailer for his program.
1: The first one is for Jean, and she'd like a Dolly Parton track. Well, wouldn't we all? And this is 9 to 5.
2: What really happens when Friday comes along?
1: Right, first of the requests for this evening from the dear folk in Somersham Ward. Jean, Sharon, Liz, Ron, Peter and Joe. Thanks very much, all of you there. Nice to have a little bit of a chat as well.
3: Yes, when Friday comes along, I'm going to be all right.
1: Well, I bet you were singing along to that, Jean. I was here. We all love a bit of Dolly, don't we? There's nothing like a Dolly mixture. This is a track by Coldplay, and it's been requested by Ron. Adventure of a Lifetime. Peter in Somersham would like an Eagles track, and this would be added to my list of songs that sort of sum up feelings in hospital. I think it's called Peaceful Easy Feeling, which I hope you have. Another one, of course, would be Doctor's Orders. I don't know about first cut is the deepest. No, I can't say that.
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1: Claydon, we're talking about Capel. Oh, dear, took the wrong bus there, then.

There we are, Miss Connie Francis. They're very, very popular in the 50s, late 50s, early 60s. Stoopy Cupid, which was a song written by Neil Sedaka, especially for Connie Francis, and was a big hit for her. Okie dokie, what are we going to play next? That's a very good question. Do you know, I think it's time for a little bit of Billy Fury.

0: There we are. Good old Billy Fury from Liverpool. When I went to Liverpool, there's lots of statues of the Beatles, still a black. And there's also one of Billy Fury, and proved very popular. There was tourists around the area that the statues were in, and there was people laying flowers at Billy Fury's statue, which was rather touching. OK, just a little plug for the programme. It's Mr. Tim Ward. He's going to give us a little pluggy.
1: 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Sneak out at the break without the boss seeing you and meet up with our very own Chris Thorne as he selects the very best from these decades every lunchtime. That's a date then. Chris Thorne's Lunchtime Jukebox and you. 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
2: But we'll travel alone, singing a song side by side.
0: Oh yes, the days of them flares. Do you remember those flare trousers? Oh boy, I've got a picture actually, and it's not one that I care to share, but yeah, I had some very wide flare trousers in those days. Okay. Going back to the music, I think, hastily, Phil Spector had lots of hits with mainly girl groups, but also people like the Righteous Brothers as well. But the Ronettes were one of his groups, and this is one of their big hits. It's the Ronettes and Be My Baby.

following on from the Beatles, that was the Stones, of course, and Paint It Black. Yeah, we're bringing out the big artists, aren't we now? I'm going to continue that with Elvis. We couldn't have a 60s programme without a bit of Elvis, could we? The one I've chosen for you today is It's Now or Never.

There we are, Mr. Rick Nelson there, who was very, very popular in the 60s, and that was his record for you. Little quizzy for you. It's only a simple one, actually. Well, it's a simple programme, isn't it? Here we go. First advert on UK TV. Can you remember what it was and when it was even? I'll give you this record just to think about that. So it's the first advert on UK TV, and what year was it? Okay? And while you're thinking, let's have a little bit of Mr. Cliff Richard.

Well, did you get the answer to that little quizzy? Well, the answer was it was for Gibbs SR toothpaste, and the date of it was the 22nd of September 1955, the first advert on UK TV. Goes back a bit, doesn't it? I remember it, sadly. Okay, following on from Cliff, let's have a Shadows track, shall we? And this is a nice one by them. This is Atlantis.

Well, the clock on the wall says it's time to wrap up the lunchtime jukebox for another day. Time's beaten us yet again. So I hope you've enjoyed the music. I shall be back tomorrow with some more music from the lunchtime jukebox. So until then, I wish you all the very best and I'll speak to you again tomorrow.

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3: From the Sky News Centre at 2, the Pope is to undergo surgery after a nodule was found on his lung. The 71-year-old says his medical team believe it to be right to intervene and he's agreed to the procedure. It's understood he'll be treated in Rome between tomorrow and Wednesday. TP Dr Nikita Kanani says it doesn't sound too serious.
4: They're often found by chance and most of them aren't cancer. They could be old scars from infections or inflammation. What's really encouraging here is the Pope's own description. It's well-defined. It's very early stage, it's clearly localised, and they're exactly the features that doctors would hope to see.
3: At least 12 people have been killed and more than 300 injured in an attack on an airport in Saudi Arabia's capital, Riyadh. Yemen's Houthis have warned airlines and passengers against using Saudi airports and airspace. A 73-year-old man's been charged with murder following the death of a woman near Bristol. The victim, who hasn't been named but who we know was aged 71, was found with serious injuries and pronounced dead in Bradley Stoke at around 2 on Friday afternoon. An investigation's underway after a man was killed by a tiger after getting into its enclosure. Yorkshire Wildlife Parks reassured people that the big cat won't be euthanised. The Defence Secretary says the UK will try to bring our friends back together after a new row between the US and Ukraine. It began when Donald Trump agreed to buy Russian diesel. Volodymyr Zelensky called that weak leadership, prompting Mr. Trump to urge Ukrainians to replace their president. West Readings linked the oil deal directly to the upcoming American elections.
5: I think it's just a political reality, isn't it? The cost of living is high on the public's agenda in this country, elsewhere, and no doubt President Trump wants to respond to that. We would obviously prefer a stronger approach on sanctions.
3: And in football, Celtic are top of the Scottish Premiership after beating Motherwell 2-0. The Premier League action is just underway with Palace against Forest and Hull hosting Everton. That's the latest. I'm Barry Weir.

The second movement of the Symphony No. 7 in D minor by Dvorak, played by the Berlin Philharmonic Orchestra and Raphael Kubelik. Good evening, my name is John Alderson, and welcome to an hour of my favourite classics. We move now to London of the 1720s, and the German composer George Frederick Handel was in residence and being very, very successful as well. He wrote for the public rather than just specialist music lovers. Here's one of his songs. It's called Where'er You Walk, and to sing it, Bryn Terfel, accompanied by the Scottish Chamber Orchestra and Sir Charles McCarris.

Bryn Terfel there, accompanied by the Scottish Chamber Orchestra under Sir Charles McCarris, and that aria by Handel entitled Where'er You Walk. In the United States of America, there's a musicologist called Frank Forman who has listed all of the recordings of the great German pianist Wilhelm Kempff, going from cassettes, old-fashioned LP records, right through to CDs. But the one he hasn't got, he says, is the Chopin Second Piano Concerto. I think I can beat Frank Forman here. I've got three copies of it. It's just knowing where to look for it or how to look for it. It's not quite as straightforward as it might be. Anyhow, Wilhelm Kempff is going to perform for us the second movement of the Chopin Second Piano Concerto, and the Czech Philharmonic Orchestra is conducted by Karel Ancel.

The second movement there from the Piano Concerto No. 2 by Chopin. Wilhelm Kempf was the piano soloist with the Prague Philharmonic Orchestra, the Czech Philharmonic Orchestra, conducted by Carol Anselm. When I was a kid in school back in the early 60s, my music teacher, the great Charles Spinks, famous as an organist and harpsichord player, introduced me to this performance of Beethoven's Symphony No. 5. It was conducted by the German conductor Bruno Walter, who made his home during his latter years in New York, and the Columbia Record Company formed an orchestra called the Columbia Symphony Orchestra so he could record the complete Beethoven symphonies. And I'm sure you've never heard a first movement of Beethoven's Symphony No. 5 quite like this one.

The first movement there, Beethoven's Fifth Symphony. Superb performance, breakneck speed, with the Columbus Symphony Orchestra conducted by Bruno Walter. Next, Bryn Terfel returns to sing for us a traditional Irish melody with words by Yorkshireman Fred Weatherly. And the song is Danny Boy. This arrangement, by the way, the orchestral arrangement, is by Chris Hazel.

Bryn Terfel there, and Danny Boy. The Czech composer Smetana, next on my list for this evening, and one of his bits of program music, pieces that tell stories, basically. And the story to this one, which is called Vltava, with an alternative name of the Moldau, which describes the course of a river, starting with a warm spring, a cool spring, flowing through meadowlands, through a forest, past a village wedding, then past rapids, and finally through the mighty city of Prague. So Vltava, played for us here by the Vienna Philharmonic Orchestra, conducted by James Levine.

Voltava by Smetana. That's one of a set of four pieces which he wrote entitled My Fatherland. The Vienna Philharmonic Orchestra and James Levine conducting. My music teacher when I was at school, a man called Charles Spinks, who was a very famous organist and harpsichordist, appearing on many records in the 50s, 60s and 70s, said that he really enjoyed the music of Frederick Delius, a composer whose style was different to everybody else's, using lots of interesting chords. And we're going to leave you now with one of his pieces. It's The Walk to the Paradise Garden. My name is John Alderton. I hope you've enjoyed my choice of music, and I hope that maybe if you have, you'll give some feedback. 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From me, John Alderton, good night.

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3: From the Sky News Centre at 3, the Pope's revealed he's going to have surgery in the coming days to remove a nodule from his lung. He's told worshippers the lump was discovered at a very early stage and the Vatican expects recovery will take around a week. The US Treasury Secretary insists Donald Trump's deal to buy Russian diesel will go ahead, despite questions over its legality. Scott Bessent told Fox News the administration already has the legal powers and he insists it'll help bring down fuel prices in America. The Foreign Secretary says he's appalled by an attack on Saudi Arabia's main airport, which has killed at least 12 people and injured more than 300. Iran-backed Houthi rebels have been blamed for the strike in Riyadh. Now Houthi-run television in Yemen is reporting a Saudi strike on Sana'a Airport, although there's been no confirmation from Riyadh. Middle East expert John Stafanakis says Riyadh's airport's been attacked several times in recent days.
4: We thought that this will not occur again, but yet again they targeted the airport one more time, and this time it was unfortunate. So the air is pretty filled with angst and concern and uncertainty about what will come.
3: In sports, I'll have the F1 result in a moment for you. But first, Crystal Palace are leading Nottingham Forest 2-1 at half-time in the Premier League on Forest boss Oliver Glasner's return to Selhurst Park. Manchester City visit Liverpool later in their first match since being found guilty of breaching Premier League financial regulations. Our sports correspondent Rob Harris spoke to Liverpool fans outside Anfield ahead of kick-off.
5: Pure hatred towards Man City is upset. It's not the players' fault, it's not the fans' fault, but they're still going to stick up with their club, aren't they?
6: So will you be chanting about it now?
5: Oh, yes.
7: Oh, yes.
5: A 1,000,000%. Now they get everything they deserve now, City, and hopefully this appeal will finish and then we'll get everything come back and the asterisks and get relegated and get what they deserve now.
3: And Celtic have moved top of the Scottish Premiership after beating Motherwell 2-0 at Fir Park, and Max Verstappen won the Singapore Formula One Grand Prix ahead of Charles Leclerc. That's the latest time. Barry Weir.

I would like to welcome all patient staff and listeners who are joining us this afternoon. Welcome to the Time Machine with your Time Lord, Marty Wilde, where we go through time-space to bring you a compact one-hour show. Angelo, Brotherhood of Man, 1977, on the Pi label. Now we're going to have synth-pop, new wave, cars, and this is Gary Numan.

Cars, and that's Gary Numan from 1979. Now we're going to 1987. This is China in Your Hands, and this is Da Pow.

You're listening to The Time Machine with your Time Lord, Marty Wilde, and Hospital Radio Ipswich. Te Pau and China in your hands. Travelling back from 1987, now we're going to really travel back to 1967. This is Edelweiss, and this is Vince Hill.

Edelweiss was used in The Sound of Music, and Richard Plummer sang it. That version there was by Vince Hill. Edelweiss from 1967, a number one for Adele now, and this is Easy on Me.

Easy on me, Adele, a number one in 2022. Now we're going to travel back to 1976 with Tina Charles and I Love to Love.

Tina Charles from 1976 and I Love to Love. One Hit Wonder from 1981 now, Tony Basil, and this is Hey Mickey.

Vicky Van Shelton and a bit of country there, and If We Never Meet Again, going back to 1975 now, and this is I'm Not in Love, and this is 10cc.

Not in Love, 10cc from 1975. We're going to stay with 1975 now, and we're going to have Kenny, and this is Julianne.

That was Kenny from 1975 and Julie Ann. I thought I'd put that in because you don't really hear much of Kenny on the radio. That was Julie Ann. The other ones were Fancy Pants, The Bump, just to name just a couple of other songs. Going back to 1963 now, and this is Peter, Paul and Mary, and this is Puff the Magic Dragon.

Puff the Magic Dragon, Peter, Paul and Mary from 1963. From 60s, we go to the 70s, and So You Win Again, Hot Chocolate.

So you win again, Hot Chocolate from 1977. Going to 1975 now, Tears on My Pillow, and this is Johnny Nash.

Johnny Nash and Tears on My Pillow, note for Gunton 2005, The Muskrats, and this is The Godfather.

The Muskrats and The Godfather. Now you're going to have, from 1970s again, this is Don Williams and You're My Best Friend.

0: You're my best friend, Don Williams. You've been listening to The Time Machine this afternoon on Hospital Radio Ipswich with the Time Lord Marty Wilde. The Time Machine has been running now for 1 hour and I'll take my leave now. So until we meet again, look after yourselves and have a safe journey home when you go. So all I have to leave by now is just my signature tune. So bye for now.
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3: From the Sky News Centre at 4, Donald Trump claims Ukraine and Russia have agreed to stop attacking each other's energy infrastructure. Neither country has yet confirmed the agreement. Volodymyr Zelensky said he'd hold elections if Russia agrees to complete 60-day ceasefire. And he's explained what that all looks like to ABC News.
4: If they want energy ceasefire, we are open for this. Don't attack us. Don't kill our children. We will stop attack your diesel. And I think it's fair deal.
3: The Ukrainian president's been responding to Donald Trump, who called for him to be replaced after a row over Washington's deal to buy diesel from Moscow. Meanwhile, the Conservative leader thinks that agreement was wrong. Kemi Badenoch has said Donald Trump was also not right to blame Volodymyr Zelensky for prolonging the war and to undermine a nation fighting for its right to exist. Elsewhere, the Pope says he'll undergo surgery in the coming days to remove a small growth on his lung. He says it was caught early, with the Vatican expecting him to recover within a week. The Iran-backed Houthis in Yemen say the rebel-held airport in Sana'a has been struck. Yesterday, the group was accused of hitting the international airports in the Saudi capital Riyadh, killing 12 people. Moving on to sport this afternoon, football in coming up, Formula One right at the end. But first, Manchester City visit Liverpool in their first match since being found guilty of breaching Premier League financial rules. Shane Pinnington is there for us.
5: Outside ahead of kick-off here, Liverpool were greeted by thousands welcoming their heroes. Meanwhile, on the other side of the stadium, the Manchester City bus snuck in to avoid any pre-match drama with the home fans, who were fuelled by a sense of injustice after the visitors were found guilty of almost all of the 115 charges levelled against them. In the next 3 hours, we'll see just what effect that has had on the City players.
3: Elsewhere, Everton won at Hull 2-1 to remain unbeaten. Crystal Palace beat Nottingham Forest 3-1. Celtic returned to the top of the Scottish Premiership with a 2-0 win at Motherwell. And Max Verstappen won the Singapore Grand Prix for the first time in his F1 career. That's the latest. I'm Barry Weir.

0: Hello, glad you could make it. This is The Gentle Breeze from Hospital Radio Ipswich with me, Patrick, and the next hour of fine tunes. Hope you're doing okay. Now, what do you think about my piano playing? Been practicing all day. I do hope you're impressed. Randy, when you're ready on vocals.
1: It started out in innocence, the way that most things do.

It just sneaked into the charts in the UK back in 1976. Randy Elvington and Uptown Uptempo Woman. I'm just a downtown downbeat guy. That's just the way it is.

0: That big 80s hit for Bruce Hornsby and The Range, and The Way It Is. On The Gentle Breeze from Hospital Radio in Ipswich, and Aldborough, and everywhere online.
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News from Suffolk Libraries. On the way after Sweet Surrender, David Gates and Bread here at their very finest.

Fancy a good read? Suffolk Library's volunteers bring books and other library items directly to your home. 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

And yes, we will play some more Motown before we finish at 5. You know how we love our soul right here on The Gentle Breeze from Hospital Radio Ipswich.

Classic from Foreigner, I Want to Know What Love Is. Got some news on the way about Talk Club, which is a nationwide and international program. It's a talking listening club. Details about how they operate in Ipswich on the way. But first, here's a lady who sold over 100 million records, making her the best-selling female artist in country music history and one of the best-selling music artists of all time. She's known as the Queen of Country Pop, Eileen Regina Edwards of Windsor, Ontario, Canada. Better known to you and me as Shania Twain.

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For more info, visit talkclub.org. Joe Thompson is the Ipswich Talk Club's club captain. Email Joe, that's J-O-E, and a Thompson without a P, joe.thompson1@gmail.com. joe.thompson1@gmail.com. I've got a phone number for Joe as well. That's 07967 35881. 07967 35881. He'd love to talk to you.

0: Willie Nelson, always on my mind, from the Gentle Breeze on this here radio station, Hospital Radio Ipswich, with our country, our jazz, our 80s, our classic, our album cuts, new releases and your requests. Ipswich 704666, Ipswich 704666. Not only that, but also...
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I wonder what's for tea tonight. It's coming up to 5 o'clock after all. I'm quite hungry. Randy Crawford, Rainy Night in Georgia, on your bedside friend, Hospital Radio Ipswich. And don't forget, we're online as well. All that Gucci stuff via hri.org.uk. I did promise that we'd finish, or before the end of the programme, we would play some more Motown. Good as my word. Stevie Wonder, Superstition. Take care. 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
3: From the Sky News Centre at 5, we're waiting to hear if a so-called energy ceasefire announced by the US president will come into force between Ukraine and Russia. The Ukrainian leaders responded to Donald Trump's social media announcement by saying he wants more details and guarantees of Russia's support of the move. Last night, Mr. Trump suggested the Ukrainian people should be allowed to vote and choose a replacement for Volodymyr Zelensky. Kira Rudik is a Ukrainian MP and says she's pretty sceptical about this deal.
4: Does that ceasefire allow Russia to continue hitting our schools, our hospitals, our maternity wards? This is obviously unclear, and we will have to hear more.
3: The Pope's going to have an operation to remove a growth on his lung. The pontiff says the nodule was found at an early stage. Officials in Saudi Arabia say a passenger terminal at its main airport has been struck less than a day after another attack. At least 12 people died in Riyadh yesterday, with Iran-backed Houthi rebels being blamed for the strike. Yorkshire Wildlife Park says the tiger which killed a man who entered its enclosure is safe and well and will not be euthanised. The attraction remains closed after yesterday's incident. To sport, Manchester City are playing Liverpool for their first game since being found guilty of breaking Premier League financial rules. And Shane Pennington is at Anfield.
5: Yeah, and all of the stars are fading away and a generation of supporters cheated at just some of the flags on the cop to greet the Manchester City players here today, along with chants of cheats from the home supporters. And so far on the pitch, it's yet to really get going here. Liverpool have dominated for large periods, but are yet to test Donnarumma, while City, they've barely been out of their own half here. It's Liverpool 0, Manchester City 0.
3: Everton drew 2-2 at Hull to remain unbeaten. Nottingham Forest boss Oliver Glasner was beaten on his return to Selhurst Park as Crystal Palace won 3-1. In the Scottish Premiership, Celtic moved 2 points clear at the top after beating Motherwell 2-0, and St Johnstone were 1-0 winners at Aberdeen and are fifth. That's the latest. I'm Barry Weir.

Yes, welcome to another edition of All That Jazz, and I hope you're going to keep me company for the next 50 minutes. Let me tell you who we've got on the show tonight. It's Chet Baker, Billy May, Chris Barber, Jerry Mulligan. We've got songs from Claire Teal, Jamie Cullum, Doris Day, Peggy Lee. We're going to start with a piece by the Dutch Swing College Band. Here, they play High Society.

Yes, the Dutch Swing College Band that have been playing since about 1945, I think they were formed. We're going to start our singing tracks by a lady that was born in Georgia in the US, brought up in New York, although at the age of 13 she moved to Paris with her mother, where she learned a trade singing on the metro. The song singer is Madeleine Peru, and here she sings Dance Me to the End of Love.

Yes, Madeline Peru there with a song that was written by Leonard Cohen. I always think that my favourite Frank Sinatra tracks are the ones that he recorded with the great Count Basie Orchestra. This is from an album simply called Sinatra stroke Basie, and it's a song written by Jerome Kern. It's I Won't Dance.

Yes, a big band treatment there for Frank Sinatra with I Won't Dance. And we're going to stay with big bands now and feature the big band of Billy May. The piece is a Spanish piece by the name of Perfidia. I think it means treachery or betrayal. Here he is, Billy May.

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This is Claire Teal with a song made famous by Mamas and Papas.

0: Yes, Yorkshire Lass, Claire Teal. Claire's big break came when she had to stand in for Stacey Kent at a festival in Wales. And I guess these days, probably Claire Teal is probably better known in this country than Stacey is herself. A song now from Jamie Cullum. This is from an album called Momentum, and it's When I Get Famous.
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Yes, that's what you're listening to, Hospital Radio Ipswich. My name's Mike Bug, and this is All That Jazz. Coming up tonight at 8 o'clock, there'll be a request show. So if you'd like a request, don't forget, give us a ring. You can either ring on your mobile phone, 704-666. That's Ipswich, of course, 01473-704-666. Or if you're in one of the hospital beds and you've got a Hospedia unit, you lift up the left-hand handset, press the star button and dial 800. Both ways will get us in touch with our answer phone. Leave a message on there as to what you'd like to hear. Give us your name, what ward you're on, and what you'd like to hear. And we'll play it for you between 8 o'clock and 10 o'clock tonight. So requests every night on Hospital Radio between 8 and 10. Just let us know what you'd like to hear, because we want to play the music that you want to hear. We're going to continue with a piece by Chet Baker.

Yes, that was Chet Baker with his quartet with There's a Small Hotel. It's a piece that was written by Lawrence Hart. Chet Baker, one of those troubled men of jazz, I suppose. He's a trumpeter and a singer, but just playing his trumpet on that particular track. Yeah, his early life, he was in and out of prison for drug offences, but became quite a settled down and become an extremely accomplished jazz performer. Song now from Doris Day with pianist Andre Previn. It's a little thing called Control Yourself.

Yes, that was Doris Day with Andre Previn. And Andre Previn recorded a number of those albums with different singers. That one was called Duet. A piece now from a man called Steve Tyrrell. He was a record producer and a radio host, as well as recording the occasional album. This is from an album that he recorded called Standard Time, and it's a little Fats Waller number, Ain't Misbehavin'.

Yes, that's a strange track, isn't it? A strange little piece on the end there. I thought it was finished and it wasn't. There you are. Steve Tyrrell with Ain't Misbehavin'. A song now from Peggy Lee, one of the giants of jazz. Here she is when she says, "What can I say after I'm sorry?"

Yes, Peggy Lee. Who remembers the Beiderbecke Affair? That was a TV show that featured the music of Frank Bix Beiderbecke, but it was a comedy show that starred James Bolan. And but it had a great soundtrack of old Bix Beiderbecke tracks on it. They were played by a man called Frank Ricotti. The signature tune to the show was a Bix Beiderbecke number called Crying All Day. And here is the Frank Ricotti All-Stars with that particular piece.

Yes, the Frank Ricotti All-Stars with a big Spiderbeck piece, Crying All Day. A song now from Ottilie Patterson, the Irish singer that was married to Chris Barber for some 24 years, and this particular piece was obviously recorded during their time together. Here is Chris Barber, Ottilie Patterson, I Can't Give You Anything, Bit of Love.

cool jazz now from a couple of saxophonists. Jerry Mulligan, who's playing baritone sax, and Ben Webster, who's on tenor sax. And they're combined together on from an album called Jerry Mulligan Beats Ben Webster with The Catwalk.

Stacey Kent with Cole Porter's You're the Top from Anything Goes brings our jazz program to a close for another evening. I'll be back with more jazz same time tomorrow night. Don't forget, coming up at 8 o'clock tonight, your request show. 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Star 800 or 704 666. From me, Mike, very good night. Bye for now.

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3: From the Sky News Centre at 6, Donald Trump claims Ukraine and Russia have agreed to a 60-day energy ceasefire. The announcement comes a day after the US president blamed Volodymyr Zelensky for attacking diesel facilities in Russia and therefore contributing to a global shortage. Meanwhile, Kemi Badenoch says Mr. Trump was wrong to make a deal with Moscow to buy diesel. The Tory leader says Ukraine's freedom is not the US president's to bargain away. Elsewhere, at least 12 people have died and 300 have been injured in strikes on Saudi Arabia's main airport. Houthi rebels, who are backed by Iran, have been blamed for the attacks in Riyadh, but the group now claims Sana'a Airport in Yemen has been hit in response. Military analyst Robert Clark says it's likely tit-for-tat strikes will continue.
4: It's this campaign now of the Houthis trying to really constrict the Saudi Arabia political will to carry on fighting against the Houthis, targeting airports, targeting the oil infrastructure, making it economically basically unviable to continue their campaign against the Houthis.
3: The latest is officials in Saudi Arabia saying a passenger terminal at its main airport has been struck this afternoon. The Pope says he will undergo surgery early in the week to remove a nodule from his lung. He's going to be treated in Rome. To sport, Manchester City are playing Liverpool in their first game since being found guilty of breaking Premier League financial rules. And they're into the second half at Anfield. Sean Pennington is there for us.
5: It's Liverpool 0, Manchester City 2, and this game was turned on the sending off of Ryan Gravenberg. He picked up a second yellow just after the hour mark, and City immediately took control. First, Erling Haaland fired high into the roof of the net from 12 yards, and 2 minutes later, Jeremy Doku curled home the second from 20 yards out. It looks like it's going to be 6 wins from 6 home for City. It's Liverpool 0, Manchester City 2.
3: Hull missed the chance to move into the top four after a 2-2 draw with unbeaten Everton. Nottingham Forest boss Oliver Glasner was beaten on his return to Selhurst Park as Crystal Palace won 3-1, and the Scottish Premiership Celtic beat Motherwell by 2-0. That's the latest. I'm Barry Weir.

What an absolute belter of a song. John Farnham kickstarting this hour of the 80s hits live on Hotspur Radio with me, Stu, and The Voice. 1 hour of great songs from the 1980s between 6 and 7 weekday evenings from Sunday to Friday. I'm not here on a Saturday. They give me the night off. But what a great way to start the show. We've got some great songs to play in the next few minutes, including a belter from a girl called Maria. Find out what I'm talking about in the next couple of minutes here on Stu's 80s Hits. Spotted Tyler now, and that total eclipse of the heart. Yeah.

A Total Eclipse of the Heart. What a great song. Bonnie Tyler on your radio. It's HRI, Hospital of Radio Ipswich, your bedside friend, playing songs for the wards between 6 and 7 this evening with Stu's 80s hits, as I said, Sunday to Friday between 6 and 7. 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

Hands up who thinks... Oh, sorry. Hands up who knows what that song reminds me of. You're probably thinking no. It was Spitting Image back in the sort of mid-80s when Spitting Image did their very controversial programmes, but that involved stuff from the Queen and such like. I can hear different things in the background. I'm all by myself. Anyway, this is Stu's 80s Hits Live Around the Wards, and that was the brilliant Genesis on your radio. So in the next couple of minutes, I will be doing the movie quote for this half hour of the show. I'm doing a quote from a classic film from the 1980s, and all you got to do is give us a call, Star 800, if you know what the quote is. I've got some big songs coming up, and also I did say I was going to play a song by a girl called Maria. Well, it's Maria Vindel, and this is it, Body Rock on your bedside friend.

Maria Vindel and the brilliant sounds of Body Rock with your best old friend. Do love that song. This is Stu's 86 Around the Wards on a weekday evening between 6 and 7, and some great songs still to come. I tell you, we've got Matthew and Wilder in the next couple of seconds here on Hospital Radio. But it's time for tonight's movie quote quiz. Here we go. What is some... No, it's not. Stewie... It's the, I'm looking at the brain teaser one. I've written it down twice. Right, hold on. Let's change the page over. It's the movie quote one. The brain teaser is coming up in just a tick. Here you go. This one's a bit longer, actually. Sorry, but I'm positive about the machine has shrunk our kids. That's the movie quote. Sorry, but I am positive about this, that the machine has shrunk our kids. What film was that from the 1980s? Find out what it is in the next 5 minutes here on Stu's 86.

What a great song. Kind of come to an abrupt end, but that was a brilliant sound of Nana and 99 Red Balloons on your bedside friend. This is Stu, and I'm doing an 80s show, 1 hour of solid gold songs from that brilliant decade. And you're also doing the quote of the day. Sorry, but I'm positive about this. The Machine has Shrunk Our Kids. Answer in the next couple of minutes, right after a little bit of... what should we play? Because I've got literally loads of great songs lined up. Right, I haven't heard this song for such a long while. Dexy's Midnight Runners.

Stexy's Midnight Runners and Come On Eileen on Stu's 80s Hits on Hospital Radio Ipswich, around the world at hri.org.uk, around the wards on Channel 1 and online at hri.org.uk and via your Android app at TuneIn Radio. So the movie quote was, "Sorry, but I'm positive that this machine has shrunk our kids," was a quote from Wayne Selesky when he said to his wife in the brilliant film Honey, I've Shrunk the Kids, played by the legendary Rick Moranis, who was the little fella who was in Ghostbusters as well. These, because you think, if you watch any of these 80s films that he was in, and then all of a sudden, in the 90s, you don't see him. You haven't seen him on the screens ever since. But it's because I read somewhere the other day that his wife, when he got married to his wife, just after she had her children, she became very ill. And so he decided to bring up the children and took away a step back from celebrities. So, you know, pretty cool. What a man. This is Stuart here on Hospital Radio. We're going to do the brain teaser in the next few minutes as well, and we're going to still play some brilliant song. We've got some Bananarama to play. We've also got some Foreigner, and we've got this person to play as well here on the radio. And a song from the album Push. Oh, it's all coming up. Right, this is Rhythm of the Night, Dibage. Push. Yep, Bros to play in the next couple of seconds as well. Keep it Hospital Radio.

from the wards. live on the wards as Stu's 80s hits with Dimash, a rhythm of the night here on Hospital Radio. What a great song as well. It's the home of the new breakfast show with Mark Healy, weekday mornings from 6 o'clock here on Hospital Radio, and the request show. I'll give you details on the request show later. It's on coming up in a couple of hours here on Hospital Radio. So these guys made a splash in 1988. The girls loved him, two brothers and a friend. This is their first song, When Will I Be Famous? This is Bross from the album Push. On your bedside friend, Stu's 80s hits.

0: And when will I be famous? I'm not sure. I'm still waiting, to be fair. Stu here with the 80s hit, and we are playing some really good songs. We have been on so far for, would you believe it, 40 minutes. That means we've got 20 minutes of the show still to go. If I said to you, are whites, what do you think I'm talking about? Find out in the next few minutes here on Hospital Radio.
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Jane Wildlin and Rush Hour from Stu's 80s Hits. This is Hospital Radio Ipswich, your bedside friend. What's going to do a brain teaser? But decided I'm still going to do one, but I can't find one that I like. The one I found, I didn't like. So I'm just trying it. Okay, so here we go. This one, I can't remember if I've done this one or not. But what has ears but can't hear? What has ears but can't hear? That's tonight's brain teaser. I'll find out in the next few minutes. And R. White used to hear it. I'm a secret lemonade drinker. R. White's lemonade. I'm a secret lemonade drinker. Maybe I shouldn't sing. Anyway, another great song from the girl group that did rock the 80s. This is Bananarama and Love in the First Degree on the

Foreigner. And I Want to Know What Love Is. What a great song. This is Stu on the 80s hits, live around the wards from Hospital Radio. So coming up at 8 o'clock every evening of the week, and including Monday and, sorry, Sunday and Saturday as well, is the request show where you can have your songs on the airwaves every evening. All you got to do is, if you see our ward walkers out and about on the wards, you can ask them for a request. They will be out every night of the week. And they also, you can also find out via the nurses' station of 6666 and have you email your request in that way as well. 66, sorry, email your version. Excuse me, it's been a long show. Email studio@agri.org.uk. Ask the nurses to do it for you. If you can't get to the phone, you can phone on the Ipswich number of 01473 704 666, and via the website as well. And the last thing before this last link, what has ears but can't hear, I'll find out right after the Bangles.

The Bangles and Walk Like an Egyptian, Stu's 80s hits. So the answer to the brain teaser, what has ears but can't hear? An ear of corn was the brain teaser. An ear of corn. Basically, corn on the cob. That's it for me. Last song of this hour. I'll be back again weekday evenings from Sunday to Friday between 6 and 7. Remember, your request show is coming up later here. There's loads of great shows all day throughout your stay. This is Hospital Radio, the patient-led radio show, especially for you throughout your stay in the Ipswich Hospital. And I'm leaving you with Madonna and one of her biggest hits.

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3: From the Sky News Centre at 7, we're waiting to hear if a so-called energy ceasefire announced by the US president will come into force between Ukraine and Russia. The Ukrainian leaders responded to Donald Trump's social media announcement by saying he wants more details and guarantees of Russia's support for the move. Last night, Mr. Trump suggested the Ukrainian people should be allowed to vote and choose a replacement for Volodymyr Zelensky. Kira Rudik is a Ukrainian MP and says she's pretty sceptical about the agreement.
4: Does that ceasefire allow Russia to continue hitting our schools, our hospitals, our maternity wards? This is obviously unclear, and we will have to hear more.
3: A passenger terminal at the international airport in Riyadh has been hit a day after a missile struck the same complex and killed 12 people. Yemen's Houthi rebels, backed by Iran, have claimed responsibility for those attacks and others, including an airport and gas plants in eastern Saudi Arabia. The Pope's revealed he's going to have surgery in the coming days to remove a nodule from his lung. He's told worshippers the lump was discovered at a very early stage and the Vatican expects recovery will take around a week. Manchester City have eased to a 3-0 win at 10-man Liverpool in their first game since being found guilty of breaching Premier League financial rules. Erling Haaland was among league goal scorers earlier.
5: Part of Man City and every single fan, I think this is a lovely moment which will stay with us for a long time when it comes to the feeling after the game, and it was tough and it was hard. Again, I'm so proud of everyone.
3: Everton remain unbeaten in the Premier League this season after a 2-2 draw at Hull. Nottingham Forest boss Oliver Glasner suffered defeat on his first return to Crystal Palace, with his new club losing 3-1 at Selhurst Park. In the Scottish Premiership, Celtic moved top after beating Motherwell 2-0. And Max Verstappen won a second successive Formula One victory in a week after winning the Singapore Grand Prix. The Red Bull driver finished ahead of Charles Leclerc. That's the latest. I'm Barry Weir.

0: Billy Ocean. And he's saying, are you ready? Well, so am I, actually. Are you ready for the stretch? I hope so. I'm with you for the next 50-odd minutes or so. And just sort of reminding you, we have a request program coming up later on this evening.
1: If you'd like a request played this evening on Hospital Radio at Switch, give us a call on the internal telephone. The number is 6666. And that equates to Ipswich 704-666.
0: You can also place your requests by dialing star 800 from your Hospedia device. And that's free of charge. Yep, never a truer word was said. In jest. There's no charge, honestly. We're off now. There's a bit of Leonard Bernstein. America.

0: the sunlight streaming and the natives steaming. I like the island Manhattan.
1: I know you do.
0: Smoke on your pipe and put that in.
1: Oh,
2: yeah. I like to be in America. Okay, by me in America. Everything free in America.
3: For a small fee in America.
0: Credit is so nice.
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0: Everyone there will give big cheers.
2: Everyone there will have moved here.

Yes, the original soundtrack recording there, Johnny Green and the orchestra, as I mentioned, Bernstein as the composer. Well, we've got a quick quiz coming up in about two tracks' time, actually, not very long ahead. So I give you a bit of warning on that. So, A, you're aware of the rules, which basically means that there are no rules, to be truthful, apart from the fact you're not allowed to demolish the hospital. So you can enter as an individual, as a bay, as a team, as whatever you can dream up in a couple of moments. I ask six easy questions, you give me six easy answers, and we see how we've done. Yes, normally you completely outwit me. Anyway, we'll see. So that's the idea of a quick quiz, and we go through the questions a second time with the answers after we've had a bit of thinking time on the subject. But right now we've got to think about Mariah Carey. And this is entitled Now That I Know. I wonder what she was in the dark about.

0: and we certainly find some energetic artists on this programme from time to time, I must say.
1: We were all feeling very, very depressed this morning. You've all come in and you've cheered us all up, and it's absolutely brilliant. You do a wonderful job. I'd like to take this opportunity to say thanks very much for all that you do for all the patients in hospital.

Bobby Vinton there with a real old classic, Blue Velvet. Right, as promised, the quick quiz is upon us. So let's get started. So we're going through six questions. Then we're going off to listen to Benny Goodman, Bart Goes to Town. We're coming back to the questions and hopefully patting each other on the back about how clever we are. In golf, this is question one. In golf, what term is used to describe playing a hole in one over par? That's question one. Question two. KLM is the official flag carrier airline of which European country? Third question. Which in Italian cuisine are noci? Fourth question. In Greek mythology, of what was Helios the god? Question 5. After which British scientist is the SI unit of force named? And lastly, question 6. David and Ezra were the forenames of the founders of which American youth-orientated fashion chain named after their surnames? Ooh, they're a bit tricky tonight, aren't they? I must confess, this is a real challenge for you.

hoping for great things. I hope we don't disappoint each other here. Then question one was, in golf, which term is used to describe playing a hole in one over par? Well, that is a bogey. Don't ask me how they originated the name. That's for a future occasion. Question two was, KLM is official flag carrier airline of which European country? And that is the Netherlands. I wonder if you got two out of two yet. Question three, what in Italian cuisine are noci? And the answer is dumplings. If you were born in Italy, you'd have a good advantage over everybody else on that one. Question four, in Greek mythology, of which was Helios the god? Well, he was the god of the sun. Helios? I'm not too sure about the connections there. Anyway, let's move on to question five, which was, after which British scientist is the SI unit of force named? That is Sir Isaac Newton. Newton will do admirably for a full mark on that. And last question was, David and Ezra are the four names of the founders of which American youth-orientated fashion chain named after their surnames? And that's Abercrombie and Fitch. And you're going, oh, I knew that all the time. I know, it's infuriating, isn't it, when the information just won't come to hand at the time when you need it. Anyway, anybody got six out of six? Hands up, please. No, five. Oh, let's do the ritual. Four, three. You wouldn't own up to being a genius anyway, would you? Now, have you ever wondered where the heart of rock and roll is? Huey Lewis is going to tell you now. Here it comes.

Ah, Huey Lewis. Can't make his mind up where it is. But there it is, definitely alive, well and working. Now we're going off to one of our Suffolk heroes. Each day we have a look at somebody in the county that's made it big. And we're just waiting now to sort out something here. Okay, that's fine. Princess Muna of Al Hussein, born on the 25th of April 1941, was the second wife of King Hussein I of Jordan. She is mother of Jordan's current monarch, King Abdullah II. She was born as Antoinette Avril Gardner in Chelmo, Suffolk, and raised as a Christian in the United Kingdom. Her parents were Walter and Doris Gardner, and she was educated at Bourne School and for a time in Asia. She was also reportedly an excellent field hockey player and was in school in Malaysia while her father, a high-ranking officer, was stationed there. Tony would work as a secretary in Stratford during the 1960s as her father was being stationed nearby in Long Marsden. He would eventually be sent to Jordan as a military advisor on water conservation. It was during this period that she met King Hussein when she was 19 years old. A biography by Roland Dallas says that she remarked to the king at a costume party when they met, "It makes you look rather scruffy, Your Majesty." Tony would later work on the set of the movie Lawrence of Arabia as an advisor. Some of the desert scenes were filmed nearby in Jordan. On the 25th of May 1961, the couple married, and she took the name of Muna after converting to Islam from Christianity, although rumours persisted that she'd never actually converted. She was known as Her Royal Highness Princess Muna Al Hussein after the birth of their first child. Together they had four children, King Abdullah, Prince Faisal, and the twins Princess Alicia and Princess Zion. The couple divorced on the 21st of December 1972, and Tony continues to work and live in Jordan. She is involved in the development of nursing in Jordan, founding the Princess Muna Scholarship Fund for Nursing and the Princess Muna College of Nursing and Allied Health Professionals. Ooh, bit of a mouthful that, wasn't it? Let's go and listen to Christa Berg. I need a rest.

0: you'd like a request played this evening on Hospital Radio Ipswich, give us a call on the internal telephone. The number is 6666, and that equates to Ipswich 704666.
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2: It certainly is, and there'll be a request programme along, most probably in about half an hour's time with a bit of luck. So you get busy on that, think about what you'd like to request. Now, in 1845, a bridge collapsed in Great Yarmouth, killing 79 people, watching a clown in a tub being pulled by geese. Go on, let's say it. There are funny lot in Great Yarmouth, always have been. OK, mice sing like birds, but humans can't hear them. Did you know that? I certainly did not. That's one tacking worthwhile tacking under, isn't it? There's old Julio coming up here. And he's got you under his skin. Poor chap. Hope he's not itching too much.

0: Seems happy about it, doesn't he? How's the food today? Did you enjoy it? Or shouldn't I ask? Well, yeah, it's generally very good, but I suppose now and again, best forgotten, I don't know. It's true of many restaurants, isn't it, anyway?
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Somehow ABBA lyrics always seem relevant, don't they? No idea how they manage that. Okay, so you know Suffolk, do you? We're going to have a look now around and see whether you do, actually. We're going to go to Dunwich Village, which is 35 miles northeast of Ipswich, 9 miles south of Southwold, and 7 miles north of Leiston on the North Sea coast. Dating back to Anglo-Saxon times, Dunwich once stood proud as the capital of the Kingdom of Eastern Angles, at its mightiest matching 14th century London for size. It was a seat of power for Anglo-Saxon bishops for centuries, an international port, and the Domesday Book of 1086 puts the population at over 3,000. The Anglo-Saxon period Dunwich was the capital of the Kingdom of the East Angles, but the harbour and most of the town have since disappeared due to coastal erosion. At its height, it was an international port similar in size to 14th century London. Its decline began in 1286 when a storm surge hit the East Anglian coast, followed by two great storms in 1287. And it has slowly and irrevocably shrunk to the village it is today. Erosion still continues at around about a metre of shoreline, which disappears each year and is lost to the sea. The population of the civil parish of 2001 census was 84, which increased to 183 according to the 2011 census, although the area used by the Office of National Statistics also included part of the civil parish of Wesselton. They're cheating a bit, really, weren't they? There is no parish council. Instead, there is a parish meeting. Known as the Lost City of England, this tiny village certainly has a story to tell. Its small but comprehensive museum shows the encroachment of the sea and the buildings lost. Since the 15th century, Dunwich has frequently been identified with Domwyck, the original seat of the Anglo-Saxon bishops of East Anglia, established by Siebert of East Anglia for St Felix in 629 to 631. Dunwich was the seat of the bishops of Dunwich until around 1870, when the East Anglian kingdom was taken over by the initially pagan Danes. The Spanish Armada, led by King Philip II of Spain, attempted to invade England in 1588 to avenge the death of Mary, Queen of Scots, in 1587. Dunwich, being the then second largest city in England, naturally sent the second largest number of ships to fight the Armada, thus proving its wealth and prestige. During the Second World War, RAF Dunwich was one of the Chain Home low stations, which provided low-level radar cover for the central East Anglian coast. So you think you know Suffolk?

0: me down. Dickity down, dickity down, down.
1: Intriguing lyrics there. Dale Watson, As Long As the Bottle Is Full. A few of us might say yes to that. In 1963, pop history was made as the second group signed by Brian Epstein recorded three consecutive number ones with their first three records, a feat that wasn't equaled until 1983-84 by another Liverpudlian group, Frankie Goes to Hollywood. Ironically, their first hit, How Do You Like It, was rejected by the Beatles. This is, we're talking about Jerry and the Pacemakers now. However, Jerry and the Pacemakers' first hit made it really big in April 1963. Of course it was. How Do You Do It?

And that's your lot. Jerry and the Pacemakers, How Do You Do It? I met Jerry once at the Regent in Ipswich. He was doing a show there, which, naturally enough, Hospital Radio Ipswich broadcast back to the patients in the hospital here. Don't forget, we have a request programme coming up shortly, and you can place your requests on the Hospedia system by dialing star 800. Or if you want to run a little mini bill up on your phone, Ipswich 704 666. Johnny Cash time.

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2: Johnny Cash and I Walk the Line. Now then, Elizabethans treated warts by cutting a mouse in half, and we're back to mice again, are we? And applying it to the effective part, or the affected part, I should say. And Georgian women worried about mice getting into their wigs at night. Well, I guess every sort of generation has its phobias. It's the 3 degrees taking us out this evening. My Simple Heart.

Well, at this point, it's about time to say cheerio for another day. I've enjoyed your company. Don't forget to join the Escape Committee and plot your return home very soon, where you can still listen to us online, hri.org.uk. Thank you for listening. I'll be back at the same time tomorrow. Hope that wherever you are, you'll join me again. This is Derek Holman, hoping you're having a best day that you can manage, and reminding you to place your requests on star 800 or Ipswich 704 666. Cheerio. Goodbye. God bless.

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3: From the Sky News Centre at 8, Donald Trump claims Ukraine and Russia have agreed to a 60-day energy ceasefire. The announcement comes a day after the US president blamed Volodymyr Zelensky for attacking diesel facilities in Russia, therefore contributing to a global shortage. Meanwhile, Kemi Badenoch says Mr. Trump was wrong to make a deal with Moscow to buy diesel and blames Mr. Zelensky for prolonging the war. The Tory leader says Ukraine's freedom is not the US president's to bargain away. The Defence Secretary says an attack on Saudi Arabia's main international airport is a dangerous escalation. 12 people were killed and more than 300 injured in the missile strike in Riyadh. Iran-backed Houthi rebels were behind the attack and have warned people to stop using Saudi airports and airspace as their potential targets. General Sir Richard Barrons is the former head of the Joint Forces Command.
4: I think the issue for the UK would be if this war with the Houthis spilled over into closing the seas again, and that means closing the access to the Suez Canal. And that's a vital national interest because we rely on the stuff that comes through the canal.
3: Police have launched a murder investigation after a man was stabbed to death outside a pub in Birmingham. The victim, in his 20s, died in the car park of the Beggar's Bush pub in Sutton Coldfield in the early hours. In sport, Manchester City overcame the taunts at Anfield to get a 3-0 win over 10-man Liverpool in the Premier League. It was the leaders' first match back since being found to have broken financial rules. Boss Enzo Maresca says with the score level and 0-0, the changes they made at the break really paid off.
5: We adjusted something and I think second half we were much better. I think in the build-up we were not doing the right things in the way we planned the game for many reasons. But then second half, again, I think we were much better.
3: Elsewhere in the football today, Nottingham Forest lost 3-1 to Crystal Palace. And Celtic are back 2 points clear at the top of the Scottish Premiership thanks to a 2-0 victory at Motherwell. That's the latest. I'm Barry Weir.

And a very good evening to you, my bedside friend. You're listening to myself, Jimmy G, here on Sunday Live. I'm here between now and 10 o'clock, so please just sit back and listen to some great music.

song is rather apt for what's occurring outside. It is currently dark, my friend. Bruce Springsteen with Dancing in the Dark here on Hospital Radio Ipswich with myself, Gemma G. I'm here for Peter Green this evening as he covered for me yesterday between 5 and 7 after the football, where Ipswich Town took on Fulham. And if I remember rightly, it was a win for Ipswich Town 2-1. And of course, yesterday morning I set my alarm for 6:20 expecting it to be daylight and it was dark. I'm just like, what on earth is going on? Because I obviously don't like getting up stupidly early, and I got up stupidly early because I was going off to Peterborough and I had a really nice day, hence why I wasn't here. But looking outside now, it was really difficult to turn out because I just thought, I'm just so tired. It's dark. It should be time for my bed. But I made the effort and here I am. So if you would like request on the show this evening, then please head to our website, www.hri.org.uk. Click the make request form, fill it out, click send, and it shall come straight through to me here in the studio. Yeah.

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So I've been sitting here thinking, what can I play next? It's rather chilled out, and so you can wind down for your Sunday evening. So I picked up some Mariah Carey right now, and from her latest album, Here For It All, take a listen to My Love.

coming to London O2 on Monday the 30th of November with her Christmas concert. That's Mariah Carey and My Love, taken from her album Here For It All, here on Hospital Radio Switch with myself, Gemma G. And of course, there have been three games in the Premier League today. Crystal Palace 3, Nottingham Forest 1, Hull City 2, Everton 2, Liverpool 0 and Manchester City 3. And actually, a lot of the games in the Premier League and the Championship were played yesterday whilst I was in Peterborough seeing the King. As in, not Elvis the King, but a steam engine the King. King Edward the V, I think. But anyway, it was a very good day out. I got to ride on the King. And yeah, it was between like so many different stations along the Nene Valley Railway. Most of it was in the middle of nowhere. But I did notice a lot of people were fishing. And it made me think about how in a position you could be just to sit there for hours and hours and hours and stare at a fishing line where I don't even know whether I'm coming or going. So I was quite envious of those fisher people just kind of like sitting there just willing the time away. And there was me just thinking, oh, to be one of them. But nevertheless, here's some more music now from Westlife and Flying Without Wings. Yeah.

Hello there, I'm Stephen Foster, also known as Foz, and I'd like to invite you to listen to my Monday Music Mix here on Hospital Radio Ipswich. Each week on a Monday evening, I bring you 2 hours of all different types of music from across the decades. There are triple plays taking you back to golden eras from yesteryear. I feature tracks from a new album each week, and from time to time talk to Suffolk musicians about their latest work and forthcoming appearances around our wonderful county of Suffolk. That's the Monday Music Mix, Monday evenings at 8, with me, Stephen Foster, here on Hospital Radio Ipswich. I do hope you can join me.

that could go on for absolute ages and I wouldn't mind. Kenny G and Songbird. And you also heard J.S. Bach's Brandenburg Concerto No. 3 in G major and Lucivacco Iainaudi with Luminous on Hospital Radio Ipswich with myself, Gemma G. Can't believe we are coming up to the 9 o'clock news with the sky. Where on earth has the last hour gone? But between now and then, take a listen to this one from Peter Jaworski, the love theme from Romeo and Juliet Fantasy.

0: from the Sky News Centre at 9. The Ukrainian president says he supports the energy ceasefire announced by Donald Trump, but wants more details. Volodymyr Zelensky insists he's ready to stop strikes on Russian energy facilities if Moscow does the same. Just days ago, Donald Trump agreed a diesel deal with Moscow, leading to a row with Zelensky and calls from the US president for him to be replaced. US Treasury Secretary Scott Bessent is defending the administration's agreement with Vladimir Putin.
1: President Trump, they came into office with a mandate to work for the American people, and this is good for the American people. And bringing these diesel prices down.
0: At least 12 people have died and 300 have been injured in strikes on Saudi Arabia's main airport. Houthi rebels, who are backed by Iran, have been blamed for the attacks in Riyadh, but the group now claims Sana'a Airport in Yemen has been hit in response. A 73-year-old man has been charged with murder following the death of a woman near Bristol. The victim, who hasn't been named, but who we know was aged 71, was found with serious injuries and pronounced dead in Bradley Stoke at around 2 on Friday afternoon. The Pope says he'll have surgery in the coming days to remove a small growth on his lung. The 71-year-old says doctors have recommended the operation and he's agreed to go ahead with it. In sports, Liverpool suffered their first Premier League defeat of the season in losing 3-0 at home to Manchester City. The hosts had a man sent off in the second half before conceding the goals, and the manager describes it as playing two completely different matches.
2: One game until the 62nd minute, I think, no, where we received the red card, and another game after the red card. And I think we've been the best team in the first game, let's say, and they've been better, no, when we've played with 10 years.
0: It was City's first game since being found guilty of over 100 breaches of financial regulations. And elsewhere in the football earlier on in the Scottish Premiership, Celtic's 2-0 win at Motherwell returned them to the top of the table. That's the latest. I'm Barry Weir.

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And of course, I'll be playing you what's number three rather shortly indeed. But first, take a listen to Janet Jackson and Someone to Call My Lover.

published in 1987. That was hidden on the self-titled album Whitney from Whitney Houston herself. And Love Is a Contact Sport with myself, Gemma G, here this Sunday evening instead of Peter Green, who covered for me yesterday between 5 and 7 last night for Saturday evening's Music Is My Therapy. And of course, I'm here with Sunday Live. And you also heard Jamie Miller and Baby Doll, which is currently at number 3 in the UK charts, and this song has absolutely and utterly exploded. It's gone viral because of some dance that he does, and everyone's just copying this dance and putting their videos on social media, and it's just like an explosion of dance and music, a bit like the era of Britney Spears. Now, Britney herself has released a album for her 25th anniversary of Britney, and is coming to America in November on the 6th, and I'm desperately trying to find a copy in the UK, and it doesn't seem to be happening at the moment. But this album has a new song on it from the vaults called She Will Never Be Me, and that is like proper Britney era stuff from back in the day. Absolutely amazing, and she's one of a kind. Take a listen now to Britney herself with Madonna and Me Against the Music.

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UK number one for the Backstreet Boys back in the 90s, and that's Quit Playing Games With My Heart here on Hospital Radio Ipswich with myself, Gemma G. And before that, you also heard Hearsay, which were from pop stars The Rivals. It was the original pop stars. They were a against another group, and that just happened to be Liberty X. And of course, Hearsay won against Liberty X. But to be fair, there were two groups that were very good in their own right, and so many years later, they have come together to go on tour next year. And what a gig that will be! Just like a few hit wonders playing in the O2 and other arenas across the UK. Okay, now moving on to some Lone Star. I found their greatest hits in a local record store not so long ago. I'm going to play for you this evening. I'm already there.

taken from the movie based on Pearl Harbor featuring Ben Affleck. That's Faith Hill with There You'll Be. And also you heard Alexandra Kay's Everleave and Lone Star and I'm Already There. I have absolutely no idea whether this is true or not, but it made me laugh. I was just scrolling through social media and I'm not sure how Yorkshire humour has appeared in my feed, but we'll just go for it. And they say that a 47-year-old man accidentally ran the Yorkshire coast 10k today after getting caught up in the race whilst trying to find his way home from a night out. Joseph Farah from Filey had been drinking all night in Scarborough before heading back to a friend's house to carry on boozing into the early hours. However, whilst stumbling around looking for a taxi, Joe accidentally wandered onto the starting line where a steward mistook him for a runner after confusing his band t-shirt for an official race bib. Due to being incredibly drunk and delirious from lack of sleep, Mr. Farah decided it was easier to run the race than explain himself. Despite stopping for 14 breaths and vomiting three times, Joe managed to complete the 10k in a respectable 3 hours and 14 minutes.

All good things comes to those that wait, and you, my friend, have been waiting nearly 2 hours to hear brand new music from Nate James. He's back with For My People, local lad from Woolbridge who is Farlingay High School alumni and also used to work in the fish and chip shop down Barrack Road as well, if I remember rightly. Moving on to Stevie Wonder and Signed, Sealed, Delivered, I Am Yours.

0: Yes, on Hospital Radio Twitch. It's now time for me to love you and leave you. Thank you ever so much for listening to Sunday Live with myself, Gemma G. It should be back to normal next Saturday between 5 and 7. Until next time, take care and good night. Mwah.
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3: From the Sky News Centre at 10, Donald Trump claims Ukraine and Russia have agreed to stop attacking each other's energy infrastructure. Neither country has yet confirmed the agreement. Volodymyr Zelensky said he would hold elections if Russia agrees to a complete 60-day ceasefire, and he's explained what that looks like to ABC News.
4: If they want energy ceasefire, we are open for this. Don't attack us. Don't kill our children. We will stop attack your diesel. And I think it's fair deal.
3: Meanwhile, the Ukrainian president's been responding to Donald Trump, who called for him to be replaced after a row over his deal to buy diesel from Moscow. In other news this evening, officials in Saudi Arabia say a passenger terminal at its main airport has been struck less than a day after another attack. At least 12 people died in Riyadh yesterday, with Iran-backed Houthi rebels being blamed for the strike. The Pope's going to have an operation to remove a growth on his lung. The pontiff says the nodule was found at an early stage and he will go into hospital next week. On to sport now, and Manchester City eased to a 3-0 win at 10-man Liverpool in their first game since being found guilty of breaching Premier League financial rules. Erling Haaland was among the second-half scorers for the leaders after Ryan Gravenberch was sent off for the hosts. Unbeaten Everton climbed to fifth with a 2-2 draw at Hull. Celtic returned to the top of the Scottish Premiership with a 2-0 win at Motherwell. The champions ended a run of three straight defeats in all competitions before the international break. Boss Martin O'Neill says it was an excellent display.
5: I thought that we tried to create, which we did do. We could have scored a lot more goals as well too, but overall performance was terrific.
3: Elsewhere, Celtic are 2 points clear of Old Firm rivals Rangers. And Red Bull driver Max Verstappen has a second successive Formula One victory in a week after winning the Singapore Grand Prix. That's the latest. I'm Daryl Jackson.

Ladies and love, starting night moods for tonight. Regina Spektor with the Beatles composition. Well, it was John Lennon's composition, I think, to be entirely accurate. And Real Love, and then Nana Mouskouri claiming it's Only Love.

Neil Sedaka, painting an emotional picture. The music's going to do most of the talking between now and the end of Night Moods tonight. I hope it will relax you, and feel free to drift off into a quiet and relaxed sleep whilst you enjoy the music. But if I could just plead with you, stay with it, because there's some crackers coming up. For instance, Garth Brooks is going to tell us a little story.

Well, I'm not afraid to let the rhythm take you in night moods. And there it was from a diva with a little respect. Garth Brooks telling us a tale before.

for that, about his unanswered prayers. We've got all the emotions in this edition of Night Moods, I can tell you. For example, how long's it been, Sinead?

The ladies really are taking over this edition of the programme, but I hope you're enjoying the music. Night Moods used to be a half an hour segment at the end of our request programme, but now it's 2 hours at the end of every night here on Bedside Channel Radio. So if you're new to Hospital Radio Ipswich and you fancy this sort of end to the day, then please join us. We're here every evening. And tonight, well, we've been enjoying those unanswered prayers of Garth Brooks, and then we had a bit of respect from a diva before Sinead O'Connor said, "Nothing compares to you." And then the lovely lady, Joan Armour Trading, she's really such an unassuming person and a good songwriter as well. And that, of course, was her big hit that launched her career back in the 1970s. But she's still performing and still around the place and still writing new songs. Love and affection. I played Sinead O'Connor. Isn't there another O'Connor that would fit into Night Moods? Hello, Hazel.

Will you? Well, will you? Hazel O'Connor on Night Moods here on your bedside friend. This is Hospital Radio Ipswich.

If this crazy world should ever get in your way, I'll turn the earth around and whip you up a brand new day. When it comes to you, there's nothing I can't do. Let Mama know. What a lovely song. Well, I'm a bit biased because I've put this little program together, and I think every song is worthy of Night Moods tonight. That was Back to a Man that we heard at the start of the program. Played you Neil Sedaka and his own song, The Hungry Years. Well, he wrote that as well, and it was performed there by the wonderful partnership of The Captain and Tennille, who I think are underrated. They made some good stuff. Well, I hope you're enjoying this late-night session. We've got 2 hours of it every evening, as I say, and it's just a privilege to go rooting around in our record library and find gems like that and gems like this. For you, because you're beautiful in my eyes.

Isn't that atmospheric? Chris Berry is the young lady's name. She comes from Holland. A Dutch singer on Night Moods, almost bringing down the curtain on this hour of late night easy listening. I'm often very guilty of throwing in what you might call Night Moods Gold, which are those songs that I've played many, many times over my, goodness me, 30 odd, my very many years at Hospital Radio Ipswich, and I do tend to resort to Night Moods Gold, but I think I've got through this whole programme with maybe only one or two. I didn't even identify them, so maybe to you it was all fresh, from Neil Sedaka to Nana Mouskouri, from Sinead O'Connor to Hazel O'Connor, and from the Captain and Tennille to Joshua Caddison, who said, "You were beautiful in my eyes."

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3: From the Sky News Centre at 11, the Ukrainian president says he supports the energy ceasefire announced by Donald Trump, but wants more details. Volodymyr Zelensky insists he's ready to stop strikes on Russian energy facilities if Moscow does the same. Just days ago, Donald Trump agreed a diesel deal with Moscow, leading to a row with Volodymyr Zelensky and calls from the US president for him to be replaced. US Treasury Secretary Scott Bessent is defending the administration's agreement with Vladimir Putin.
4: President Trump, they came into office with a mandate to work for the American people, and this is good for the American people, and bringing these diesel prices down.
3: In other news, a tanker is said to have been involved in an incident off the Omani port city of Sohar in the Strait of Hormuz. The UK Maritime Trade Operations has reclassified it as an attack, saying the tanker was struck by a drone. A 73-year-old man has been charged with murder following the death of a woman near Bristol. The victim, who was aged 71, was found with serious injuries and pronounced dead in Bradley Stoke at around 2 o'clock on Friday afternoon. The Pope says he'll have surgery in the coming days to remove a small growth on his lung. The 71-year-old says doctors have recommended the operation and he's agreed to go ahead with it. On to sport. Manchester City were 3-0 winners at Liverpool in their first match since being found guilty of breaching Premier League financial rules. Erling Haaland scored and praised his teammates and their supporters.
5: That's part of Man City and every single fan. I think this is a lovely moment which will stay with us for a long time when it comes to the feeling after the game. And it was tough and it was hard. But again, we show amazing character.
3: Elsewhere, Everton drew 2-2 with Hull, while Crystal Palace beat Nottingham Forest 3-1. In the Scottish Premiership, Celtic moved 2 points clear at the top after a 2-0 victory at Motherwell. That's the latest. I'm Daryl Jackson.

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3: From the Sky News Centre at midnight, Donald Trump claims Ukraine and Russia have agreed to a 60-day energy ceasefire. The announcement comes a day after the president blamed Volodymyr Zelensky for attacking diesel facilities in Russia and contributing to the global shortage. Meanwhile, Conservative leader Kemi Badenoch says Mr. Trump was wrong to make a deal with Moscow to buy diesel and to blame Mr. Zelensky for prolonging the war. At least 12 people have died and 300 have been injured in strikes on Saudi Arabia's main airport. Houthi rebels, who are backed by Iran, have been blamed for the attacks, but the group now claims an airport in Yemen has been hit in response. Military analyst Robert Clark says it's likely tit-for-tat strikes will continue.
4: It's this campaign now of the Houthis trying to really constrict the Saudi Arabia political will to carry on fighting against the Houthis, targeting airports, targeting the oil infrastructure, making it economically basically unviable to continue their campaign against the Houthis.
3: Police have launched a murder investigation after a man was stabbed to death outside a pub in Birmingham. The victim in his 20s died in a car park of the Beggar's Bush pub in Sutton Coldfield in the early hours. Sport and Liverpool suffered their first Premier League defeat of the season in losing 3-0 at home to Manchester City. The hosts had Ryan Gravenberch sent off in the second half before conceding goals. Boss Andoni Ayirella describes it playing in two different matches.
5: One game until the 62nd minute, I think, no, where we received the red card, and another game after the red card. And I think we've been the best team in the first game, let's say, and they've been better, no, when we've played with 10 years.
3: Andoni Iraola there. It was City's first game since being found guilty over 100 breaches of financial regulations. In the Scottish Premiership, Celtic's 2-0 win at Motherwell returned them to the top of the table, and Max Verstappen made it back-to-back F1 wins with victory at the Singapore Grand Prix. That's the latest. I'm Daryl Jackson.

You're listening to Midnight Classics here on Hospital Radio Ipswich. My name is John Alderton. I've got a selection of music suitable for this midnight hour, and I hope you'll stay with me and enjoy the music. We start today with music by Mahler from his Symphony No. 5. Here is the slow movement, the Adagietto, played by the Polish National Radio Symphony Orchestra, conducted by Anthony Witt.

The fourth movement, Adagietto from Mahler's Symphony No. 5, played by the Polish National Radio Symphony Orchestra, conducted by Anthony Witt. Music by Mozart follows, two movements from his Piano Concerto No. 22 in E-flat major. The pianist is Wilhelm Kempf, with the Symphony Orchestra of Bavarian Radio, conducted by Bernard Klee.

Two movements from the Piano Concerto No. 22 in E-flat Major by Mozart, played by Wilhelm Kempf, accompanied by the Symphony Orchestra of Bavarian Radio, conducted by Bernard Klee. Now, a composer from Poland, Henryk Gorecki, born in 1933, who died in 2010. In 1976, he wrote a symphony which he dedicated to his wife, and he called it the Symphony of Sorrowful Songs. We're going to hear the second movement, which is a descriptive of a teenage girl in a Gestapo cell in Poland in a prison camp during the Second World War. And the symphony is played for us by the Polish National Radio Symphony Orchestra. There's a soprano soloist, Sofia Kilanowicz, and the conductor again is Anthony Witt.

The second movement from the Symphony No. 3 by Henryk Gorecki, played for us by the Polish National Radio Symphony Orchestra with soprano soloist Zofia Kilenowicz, conducted by Anthony Witt. Music by Frederick Delius now, a composer from Bradford, although he chose to live south of Paris in France. And we're going to listen to his Walk to the Paradise Garden, and played for us by the BBC Symphony Orchestra, conducted by Sir Andrew Davis.

Music by Frederick Delius, closing our programme here, Midnight Classics. Taking us up now to the news at 1 a.m. Here's a little bit more music by Frederick Delius.

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3: From the Sky News Centre at 1, Donald Trump claims Ukraine and Russia have agreed to stop attacking each other's energy infrastructure. Neither country has yet confirmed the agreement. Volodymyr Zelensky said he'd hold elections if Russia agrees to a complete 60-day ceasefire. And he's explained what that looks like to ABC News.
4: If they want energy ceasefire, we are open for this. Don't attack us. Don't kill our children. We will stop attack your diesel. And I think it's fair. Fair deal.
3: The Ukrainian president's been responding to Donald Trump, who called for him to be replaced after a row over his deal to buy diesel from Moscow. Officials in Saudi Arabia say a passenger terminal at its main airport has been struck less than a day after another attack. At least 12 people died yesterday when Iran-backed Houthi rebels are being blamed for the strike. The Pope's going to have an operation to remove a growth on his lung. The pontiff says the nodule was found at an early stage and he will go into hospital this week. On to sport, and Manchester City eased to a 3-0 win at 10-man Liverpool in their first game since being found guilty of breaching Premier League financial rules. Erling Haaland was among the second-half scorers for the leaders after Ryan Gravenberch was sent off for the hosts. Unbeaten Everton climbed to fifth with a 2-2 draw at Hull. Celtic returned to the top of the Scottish Premiership with a 2-0 win at Motherwell. The champions ended a run of three straight defeats in all competitions before the international break. Boss Martin O'Neill says it was an excellent display.
5: I thought that we tried to create, which we did do. We could have scored a lot more goals as well too, but overall performance was terrific.
3: Celtic are 2 points clear of old firm rivals Rangers. And Red Bull driver Max Verstappen has a second successive Formula One victory in a week after winning the Singapore Grand Prix. That's the latest. I'm Daryl Jackson.